Johnson still has to close a projected $882 million shortfall after a similar tax proposal failed this year. And Washington, D.C. leaders are celebrating the completion of a $91 million rebuild of Harriet Tubman Elementary School. Black Mayor Muriel Bowser says more than 60 DCPS schools have been modernized during her tenure, with nearly $5 billion invested in school improvements. Get BIN News now on demand 24/7 on the iHeartRadio app.

0: Nick V, Eric V, the Baker Boys over here.
1: I'm going to take you back to the old TV show. So do you remember the shows that used to say Zoinks and Holy Smokes?
0: Yeah.
1: And things like that. What was that?
0: Batman.
1: You remember Batman, right?
0: Batman. Zoinks was also the dog.
1: Yeah, that was Scooby-Doo. You're right. You're right. I got him confused. Anyway, a man in a Batman costume chases down a handbag thief in the UK.
0: I like this. Watch out.

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12: You know, they say that you got to dress the part, right?
13: Yeah.
12: So sometimes, you know, when you're out in the street, you're just hanging out in your Batman costume and, you know, there's something that happens. You want to turn into Batman.
13: Oh, yeah. You're already dressed up like him. So right. Now you got to act like him.
12: Why
13: right?
12: not?
13: A costume party in Norwich, England turned into a real life superhero adventure when a man dressed as Batman helped recover a woman's stolen handbag.
12: Nice.
13: Sonny Mason, 25 years old, saw the bag being taken after an argument outside of a nightclub and ran after the suspect thief with friends dressed as Mr. Fantastic, Poison Ivy, and other comic book characters. Nick V, if you were dressed as Batman and you were at a party and you seen somebody taking somebody's handbag, would you chase that person out?
12: Absolutely. I've been drinking. We're having a good time out here. And this person's night is about to be ruined. Not on my watch.
13: Drunk Batman chasing, huh?
12: Let's go. And we got friends, though. So he wasn't the only one chasing.
13: Yeah, Poison Ivy and Mr. Fantastic were there as well.
12: God bless him.

0: is a terrific Tuesday with the Baker Boys. Coming up, we got a What the F News.
1: This is terrible right here because there's a college janitor in Ohio. Oh. He hid in a ceiling above the women's soccer team locker room to take pictures.
0: Come on, bro.
1: What is going on here, guys?
0: Come on. There's the internet. You don't even need to do that. What's wrong with you?

0: Hey, yo, Blackout. Yo, you know we gotta kill this beat once and for all. Matter of fact, this how we gonna do it. Light the fuse for them, yo. They got 1 minute to go.
1: Mims,

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8: What the what?
9: You know, some of you people and your crazy little fetishes, like this janitor.
10: Yeah.
9: Was it high school?
10: It was a college, actually.
9: Oh, college, okay.
10: A janitor at Wilmington College in Ohio is accused of hiding in the ceiling above the women's locker room, taking pictures of the soccer players as they changed.
9: Oh, my God.
10: Police say the team member spotted the alleged activity at the Chev Athletic Center. Jason Barker was arrested and charged with 11 counts of voyeurism.
9: Whoa.
10: And then released after posting a $22,000 bail.
9: Mm-hmm.
10: The college says that Barker worked for an outside custodial company and has ended its relationship with that contractor.
9: Well, I would say so.
10: Yeah.
9: Yeah.
10: There's your What the F News. We got to go, guys. Have a beautiful, blessed, and powerful day from the Big Boys.
9: Yep. And we will catch you tomorrow for Wonderful Wednesday. Peace, y'all.
10: La peace.

0: and drop it on the one, boy.
1: Amber Payton with BIN News Now. President Trump is launching the AI-powered America.gov, a centralized portal aimed at making federal services easier to access.
2: We're putting power and control back into the hands of the people, right where it belongs.
1: Trump says tasks that once took months can now be completed in just a few clicks. Ferris State University in Michigan is opening a new $22 million Jim Crow Museum this week. The museum holds about 30,000 artifacts documenting racism, discrimination, and black resilience. It will also highlight black achievements, including Booker T. Washington's 1902 visit to the university. An R&B singer, Jacquees, has been released on bond after a Florida arrest. Broward County records show he was booked on DUI and battery on an officer charges after being found asleep in his car at an intersection. Authorities say he later became combative while being taken to a hospital. Get BIN News Now on demand 24/7 on the iHeartRadio app.

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1: Something about you. 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

0: Hey, it's Didi in the morning, and welcome to the show. Mm. It is Wednesday, hump day.
1: All right,
0: good morning to Trey G.
2: Hey, happy hump day.
0: And good morning to comedian J.J. Williamson.
3: Good morning, good people.
0: It is Wednesday, September 30th, 2026. It is Orange Shirt Day.
2: Come on, Orange Shirt Day?
0: Yeah.
2: Orange is a construction worker?
0: I know, I was thinking orange is the new black. Is it prison orange?
2: Oh, yeah. Nah, that's a bad omen there.
0: Yeah, prison orange? I don't know. It is International Podcast Day today.
2: Okay.
3: Yep.
0: We keep saying we're starting ours. We got ours coming back. Don't all get too excited. It is National Women's Health and Fitness Day.
2: Okay, that's very important. Mm-hmm. Shout out to Women's Health, Women's Fitness. Right.
0: Shout out to my dog on this one. It is National Pet Tricks Day.
2: Pet tricks. Can he do tricks?
0: No, not at all. We sent him off to a school when we first got him. Everybody go, oh, you got to send him to a training school. We sent our dog Dak to a training school for 3 weeks.
2: Mm-hmm.
0: He came back. The only thing he knows how to do is sit and lay. That's it. He don't know how to do nothing else.
2: Yeah,
0: you'll say, come here, Dak. He won't come. Go, Dak. He won't go.
2: Yeah.
0: Eat, Dak. Nah. He only thing he know how to do is sit and lay.
2: Just like his owner.
0: Thank you.
3: Yeah.
2: He learned from the big dog.
0: You ain't lying. No, learned from the big dog. That's all I can do. It is National Love People Day.
2: Hey, okay. I like that one. Show love to your neighbor.
3: Love people, yes.
0: And National Chewing Gum Day.
2: Okay.
3: Depends on what kind. I like gum, though. Yeah.
0: JJ said it depends on what kind. You can't eat that Bubblicious or Bubble Yum now. Not as a grown man.
3: No, hell no.
0: You get lockjaw.
3: I get to shake it.
0: That gum be so big, and you'd be like, how we chew this as a child?
3: That's way too much sugar.
0: Right? All right, let's celebrate birthdays. Here we go.
4: It's your birthday, baby. It's your birthday. Yeah. It's your birthday.
0: R&B singer T-Pain is celebrating a birthday today. Football player Landon Dickerson is celebrating a birthday today.
3: Okay, have a birthday, Landon.
0: And that's it.
2: Yeah. Dang, that was a quick list. Short and sweet.
0: There we go. All right.
2: Short and sweet.
0: All right, we kicked the show off with early morning
3: memes. But two liberals in the world.
0: I see. We kick our show off with early morning memes. Mine just says this. I can look at your wig and tell you not happy in your relationship. I can tell.
3: Damn.
0: That's it.
2: Yeah. It do be like that. It do be like that now. Mm-hmm. All right, I got one. Mine says, all them PPP loans y'all got, now you mad at gas prices. No, use your company card. Use that company card. Yeah.
0: All right, JJ.
3: All right, here we go. Mm-hmm. Here we go. If your man in jail with braids and his hair is done every time you go visit him, you the side chick now.
2: Stupid.
3: You the side chick.
0: Don't say that. Don't say that. You kind of right, though. If my man is in jail and I go in to see him and his hair is done all the time.
3: All the time? His clothes are neat and iron.
2: Right.
3: You the side chick.
2: Who did that?
0: All right. That's how we kick the show off. Well, not normally with that much of realism, but I mean, just with some early morning memes. Here we go. Coming up this morning on the show, is there an age limit in hip hop? Okay. Because rapper Jim Jones says the reason for the age limit is because he said people are haters. Yeah, we're going to get into that. You got to join that dope discussion. Also, we're going to spill some more tea inside the Hot Topics, and we're dropping some money in your pockets with the $1,000 Minute Game.
3: Here we go.
0: It is Wednesday, hump day. It's Didi in the morning.
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1: 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Turn it up. It's Dee Dee in the morning.
7: Wake up, yeah.
1: On the beat of Fort Collins. Jump.

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1: Blind stares of a million pairs of eyes, looking hard but won't

0: Guys, first, good morning. It's Didi in the morning. I need to talk to everybody. I need to talk to the guys here in the studio, and I need to talk to all of our friends and family listening this morning.
1: Okay.
0: All right. So, you know, we all watch, what was that show that we all watch? Is it Squid Games?
1: Oh, yeah.
0: Y'all have seen Squid Games, right?
1: Uh-huh.
0: Where correct. These people, they get to go in, and then now they get captured, and it's really life or death about winning some money. And haven't we seen a lot of shows like this? You have Squid Games. What's another show that we've seen similar to this? Where they've, I think I've seen one where the rich people had the poor people running through a maze, and they were shooting them and looking for, y'all seen that one?
1: Yeah, I've seen that one on
0: what
1: Tubi
0: is that
1: before.
0: One?
1: I forgot what the name
0: wait,
1: of
0: hold
1: was.
0: On a second. It was on what?
1: I believe it was on Tubi. That was this might be another one where they was in like the safari.
0: Yes.
1: Yeah.
0: What's wrong, JJ?
2: I feel say if they on Tubi, then they were using real guns then.
0: That was a real story.
2: Shut up. Yeah, real story. Yeah.
0: Hey, that wasn't fiction, Trey.
1: It's a documentary.
2: Yeah, I shoot them.
1: It's a documentary.
2: I shoot them.
1: Shut up.
0: On Tubi, they just shooting. Okay.
2: They just shooting.
0: For real. Well, let me tell you the reason why I'm telling y'all this. I got a problem now. Mm. So somebody sent me something, and I don't know if I should go. Now, I understand you guys hear me on the radio. People listen to some of the stuff. I'm a conspiracy theorist, you know, all of that kind of stuff.
1: Big one.
0: I read all of that, you know, weird stuff. I believe in aliens, you know, this and that. Well, I got an invitation.
1: Uh-oh.
0: And I don't know if I should go. I'm really scared of this invitation.
1: Mm.
0: Okay?
1: Mm-hmm.
0: First of all, it's an Evite. Which means that somebody did the Evites to me or somebody did this. So this ain't from no company.
1: Right.
0: Right? If it's an Evite.
1: Personal.
0: It's a personal, isn't it?
1: Yeah.
0: Man, okay, hold on, guys. Wait, I got to tell you real quick about the invitation. So it says Phantom Ranch, the immersive true crime experience. And it just says, you have been personally selected to experience something unlike any traditional event.
1: Sound like slavery to me.
0: Oh, God. It says, Phantom Ranch, the true crime experience, please RSVP.
1: Yep.
0: And then it says, details provided upon RSVP. Nowhere it's going to be. They will not give you the location. They won't tell you a time. They're not telling you anything until you RSVP.
1: Uh-oh.
0: Now, for me, I went, hold on a second. I ain't going to no ranch that you ain't telling me where it's located. You ain't telling me no directions, no address. Like, would you guys go to this event is all I'm asking.
1: Ooh.
0: Because I mean, got out there and they captured me and I'm stuck somewhere in some la-la land, like in some, you know, the rich people are chasing me and I got to get out.
1: Yeah.
2: Yeah. So once you get once you do the RSVP, then you get all the information you need.
0: Yeah, details provided only upon you RSVP and that you showing up.
2: Oh, you know what? I will RSVP just to get the info, and then I decide then if I'm going to go or not.
1: At that point, yeah.
0: I don't know.
1: This sounds like, you remember that movie, I think you was kind of alluding to it a minute ago, Escape Room?
0: Yes.
1: It sounded kind of like Escape Room.
0: Okay.
1: What they did was they sent the Evite to everybody who was really good at Escape Room.
0: See?
1: They invited them to this one place, and then once they got them there, some bad things started.
0: That's what I'm trying to figure out.
1: Yeah.
0: I'm going, should I go? It's almost like, have you ever seen this, it could be, I've been watching all these movies on Netflix. Anybody ever see that movie where they went to eat at some restaurant, some chef,
1: uh-huh.
0: And everybody got killed?
1: The menu. I love that movie.
0: Okay, see, this is what I'm afraid of. Are they trying to get me somewhere where now I'm held captive?
1: Right.
0: I can't get out. Either they're chasing me or it's something, because they said it is a true crime experience.
1: Yeah, and I've heard of these before, but normally when I hear them, they're not at a ranch. They like at a theater.
0: Thank you.
1: They might be at an auditorium or something like that. I ain't never heard of no ranch now.
0: Now, how you feel, Trey? Would you go now?
1: That sounds like a lot of land. They got my ancestors
0: right.
1: Like that back
0: thank
1: in the
0: you.
1: Day.
0: Okay. That's why I'm going, do I go?
1: They got my ancestors like that back in the day. I don't know, Didi.
0: Yeah, they know I like all this stuff. They trying to bamboozle me. They know I like alien stuff and
1: right.
0: I'm a conspiracy theorist and all of this.
1: Right.
0: You ain't getting me out there on some Phantom Ranch.
1: I'm going to throw you a no. I'm going to throw you a no. I wouldn't do it.
2: I would say yes. Go try it, Didi.
0: I promise y'all. Is this not crazy, though?
1: Do you know who the Evite
0: is? I don't know who the Evite came from, y'all. It's
2: damn.
0: A ghost Evite. It said my name, Dee Dee McGuire. It said in an exclusive invitation, step inside Phantom Ranch, private location.
1: Yo, I'm going to tell you this. There's another movie called The Invitation where everybody received the same invitation to a dinner. And then when they got them there, it was some nefarious things going on.
0: See? See? Then I've already... Thank you, Trey. I made up my mind. I ain't going.
1: I'm with you on this one.
0: I'm
1: with you on this one.
2: I'm scaredy cat.
0: Remember one time I got an invitation where they wanted me to come and it was some kind of a sex party?
2: Oh, yeah.
0: I don't know how these folks got my email. I don't know what happened.
1: Yeah, I know how.
0: I don't understand.
2: Me too.
1: Freaky dude.
0: All right, anyways. Just wanted to share another invitation with everyone. And no, I am not going. Thank you, Mr. Phantom Ranch.
1: Well, forward it to JJ. He want to go.
0: I know it. Bye-bye, JJ. Bye-bye. Yeah,
2: I'm going. I'm hey, y'all going to get an email from me saying, well.
0: It was good to know you.
2: It was good to know y'all. Well.
0: All right. All right, y'all. It's Dee Dee in the morning.
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0: 6:30 in the morning. Good morning, y'all. Let me tell you something right now. I got comedian J.J. Williamson with me, also Trey G. And you guys know Trey and I were having this conversation off the air about, number one, the Kirk Franklin song with Glorilla that I love.
1: This Time.
0: Man, I love that song.
1: Yo.
0: I absolutely love it. I love that they hooked up. I love that Glorilla's on it. Everything. Do you know my husband listens to a lot of gospel rap on the weekends?
1: Oh, really?
2: Mm-hmm. Okay.
1: I ain't know that.
0: Half the time, I don't even know. I didn't even realize that it's gospel. I have no idea, right?
1: Yeah. A lot of times that the gospel rap, like, genre is now kind of like blending in with a lot of the traditional rap is what it sounds mm-hmm. like, at least. But the lyrics, when you really listen to them, of course, they praising God. You see what I'm saying? Mm-hmm. But I think Kirk Franklin might have started something, because now a lot more people are paying attention. For example, you know, Lecrae is somebody mm-hmm. who is always in the gospel rap conversation.
2: Yes,
1: I'm talking about
2: yes.
1: He always turned down. Well, he's got a feature with this next artist. It's Lecrae and somebody else. And I'm telling you, man, they slamming.

0: That's not. No.
1: Yeah, yeah, yeah. Yeah, got a little old school vibe to it, too, man. Yes, okay. Indeed.
0: Like, I saw JJ sit up. JJ, you all right?
2: Yeah, I know. I'll put a couple more dollars in the collection plate for
1: Shut
2: that.
1: Shut up. Shut up. Yeah, but this next artist, I'm telling you, man, this one is going to be probably a certified banger as well. Christian rap, yeah, it's on the map for sure.

0: vacation.
1: Yeah. Now that's Fabio foreign.
2: Is it?
1: Now Fabio done changed his life a little bit now. Cause Fabio used to be about, you know, drugs, thugs, and women.
0: Yeah.
1: Now he's just about God.
2: No way. That's Fabio foreign.
1: That's Fabio foreign.
2: Let me hear that one more time. Wait, hold on a second. Let me hear.

0: medication. You better stop playing with 504.
1: Okay, I didn't know that. All
0: now,
1: right.
0: Now, this next one, it actually samples an old school classic from Alicia Keys that everybody used to sing, but now they're singing it for G.

0: JJ, I told you was going to empty that wallet.
1: Man, I'm finna empty the wallet. I'm finna go to Sunday school from now on.
2: Wow. Now, that was nice. That didn't sound like Christian rap at all. Nah.
0: But it sounds really good.
2: It sounds
0: though.
2: Good.
0: It yeah, sounds it does. Really good. And it you does. Have to do stuff like that, too, to get the kids to be involved in it and get excited about it.
2: You didn't play them, though, because I'm going to tell you which one I'm loving. Huh. I do love that Kirk Franklin. Where is it? Give me some of that Kirk Franklin with

0: in the world of music. Yeah,
1: I love it.
0: But I will say this though, there is one by a guy by the name of Aaron Cole.
1: Mm-hmm.
0: He was probably like at the top of this year.
1: Mm-hmm.
0: He was the one to really set the trend, right? When he sampled Usher. Check this out.

0: Come on.
1: Ooh, I like it.
2: He actually had to get clearance from Usher just to premiere that song.
3: Wow.
2: So shouts out to Aaron Cole, man. Okay. Gospel rappers, hey, it's on the come up, man. Mm-hmm.
4: Now, if you play it at the club, now, I ain't going to mind it, but I ain't putting my drink down, though.
1: You ain't going to put your drink down?
4: I ain't putting my drink down, now. Right after that was $14. That was $14.
2: They going to play that never would have made.
1: That's my song, too.
2: They're going to play that next.
1: Boy, I like it. Well, shouts out to all of the gospel rap, Christian rap, whatever you call it. I'm liking it, all right? Indeed. I like it. All right, it's Dee Dee in the morning.
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2: Good morning. All righty. It's Didi in the morning. Yeah, let's get into the hot topic. So y'all saw what Bronny said? Bronny out here. Hold on a second. Bronny ain't even calling this man dad. Oh, he ain't calling him daddy. He ain't calling him father. He ain't calling him father. Y'all heard what he calls LeBron? Let's get into it. Here we go.
3: Turn his TV off.
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2: So I guess baby Bronny got a sink or swim right now without daddy. Y'all heard? So the Lakers are keeping LeBron James' son?
5: Yeah, man. I'm shocked, man. I thought he was going to leave with his dad, to be honest, man. Mm-hmm. But, you know, I think he want to make his own path, man. So media day is here. The Lakers are moving on without LeBron, and Bronny is talking about playing without his dad.
6: I mean, it's something different for sure. I'm excited for the experience, to experience something different. You know, him not being here, and to see how the staff treats me without him being there, and all my teammates and stuff like that. So I'm excited for it. I'm excited for the season.
2: Yeah, he calls him LeBron, by the way. He said LeBron. He don't call him daddy or father, and he does talk just like him.
5: sound like LeBron when he was a rookie,
2: right? Isn't that a trip? He sounds just like the dad.
7: Yeah,
5: man, I'm proud that you know he trying to move on. Playing with his dad, man. So one of the reporters, man, kept bringing LeBron's name on it, and Bronny like, hey man, stop talking about my dad, man.
2: Is that what he said?
5: He said he's not with the Lakers no more.
2: Mm.
5: Let's talk about the Lakers, man. Let's don't talk about my dad being a Laker. He's gone, man. Let's talk about the Lakers and me and I'm going.
2: I know that's right, Bronny.
5: Without my dad, man. So I'm proud of that for real.
7: Yeah. It's so funny for him to say, I want to see how they're gonna treat me without Bron being there. Like they're gonna be like, what's up, rookie?
2: Now hold on. One second. Yeah. If we look up and LeBron's son is bringing Gatorade to the players and stuff, I'll be like, oh, damn.
5: Them days over. Them days over. He did that already.
2: ASAP Rocky Boy, everybody talking about this, right, Trey?
7: Yeah, at his latest stop, his tour stop, he had to get the DJ right because he was messing up his music and he went off in front of everybody. He literally had everybody in the arena boo him.
2: He went
7: out so bad. I thought it was AI when I first seen it, but
2: really?
7: No. I think that was actually him.
2: All right. All I'm going to say is I get it. When you out there and you like, this is my brand, this is my name, this is the image, I get it. Where you're going, I need this to be right. I mean, it reminded me of a Kanye West moment, though.
7: In front of everybody. Yeah. It did kind of put you in mind of a yay moment.
2: Hold on a second. Beyonce did that once. Remember somebody did something when she was on stage and she said something about you going to lose your... Didn't she say that or something?
7: I did sound kind of familiar.
2: She said something like that where you knew she was upset. They did something with the lighting or the sound and she kind of...
7: She didn't do that, though.
2: No, she didn't cuss him out, but she said something in the song. She sung like they about to be gone, almost. She did.
7: And I'm sure they was.
2: And they probably were.
7: Yeah, I'm sure they would. That was their last day.
2: I can only imagine, though. You got that much money is at stake. You got all these people watching. I get it. Young Miami, though. Let's talk about her.
7: Yep. So Young Miami was on stream the other day with streamer Ben Adon, and she was flirting with a maintenance guy that came in to fix, I believe, the AC, if I'm not mistaken. But he actually stayed faithful while Young Miami was flirting because he say, look, I got too much to lose.
8: Yeah. What's your name? Let me guess.
9: Go on.
8: Jake or Alex?
9: Alex. Well done.
10: Your name is not Alex.
8: Josh.
9: Since fast, my name is Alex.
8: No, what's your name for real?
9: Alex.
10: No, his name's Alex.
8: For real? I like the color of your eyes.
9: Well, thank you.
8: What color that is, Ray?
9: You know, I don't know.
10: Hey, man, you better get down now. She ain't playing with
8: you. I like the eyes. I like the head. I like the boots. Telling you, Alex.
9: No, indeed, I can't. I'm flattered. I cannot, though. I got two beautiful little girls.
1: Okay.
9: A smoking hot wife and a 2.75 mortgage rate. There, I can't f*** that up.
1: Don't f*** it up, brother.
9: I got 2.75. I can't f*** that up.
8: I know. That's a good man. I owe your youngest child.
9: My youngest child? Yeah. She just turned two. Two cute baby girls.
8: So you be f***. Okay. It's all good.
7: Yeah.
2: Wow.
7: He stayed solid, though. I gotta give him his credit. Alex stayed solid, because boy, I ain't gonna lie to you. Carisha started flirting, I'm folding. I'm folding like Kalani, boy. Mm. I ain't gonna lie to you.
5: Well, you're gonna be picking up your clothes because they're gonna be folded, too.
2: Wow. All right. Hey, listen, those are hot topics. Now, coming up, we got $1,000 for you next. It's Didi in the Morning. It's Didi in the Morning on this Wednesday hump day, looking for Trey G to find out what's trending with Trey.
7: Oh, my God. Another day, another recall. They say nearly 1.7 million pounds of brown powdered sugar have been recalled over possible wheat contamination is what they are saying. And I'm not going to lie to you. I literally just went to the store last week to get some brown sugar for some yams that I had.
2: Not no yams.
7: I got some yams. I had some yams at the house last week. Some yams and some salmon.
2: I know that's right.
7: I was cooking it up a little bit and I got some brown sugar. So now I got to throw it away.
2: Mm-hmm.
7: 1.7 million pounds.
2: Trey said he got him some brown sugar for them yams.
7: Can I get to the yams?
2: I like it. All right. Be careful. Everything's recalled at this point, guys. I can't even keep up. All right.
7: Thanks.
2: All right. Coming up next, we got the five things you need to know to start your day. It's Didi in the Morning.
11: I'm Bree Wood with BIN News Now. President Trump is announcing plans for a $15 billion steel plant in Iowa.
12: The plant will produce some of the highest quality, most affordable steel anywhere in the world.
11: Speaking from the White House, Trump said the facility to be built in Mesabi Metallics will be the largest steel plant in U.S. history and is expected to create more than 1,700 jobs. Ferris State University is opening its new Jim Crow Museum in Big Rapids, Michigan. The $22 million facility houses 30,000 artifacts documenting racism, discrimination, and the resilience of those who endured it. Founder David Pilgrim says the museum helps people better understand the past and its impact on the present. And Sean Diddy Combs could be released from prison sooner than expected. Federal records show his projected release date has been moved up to January 21st, 2028. Combs is serving a 50-month sentence at FCI Fort Dix in New Jersey following his conviction. Get BIN News Now on demand 24/7 on the iHeartRadio app.
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0: Good morning. It's Didi in the morning on this Wednesday hump day. About to get into some things this morning. I hope you had a wonderful night last night. Trey G's here. Good morning, Trey.
1: Hey, good morning. Good morning.
0: And good morning to comedian JJ Williamson.
2: Good morning. Good morning. Good morning. Good people.
0: Again, JJ is coming to us live from LA. JJ is in LA for the taping. He actually taped. We'll get into that. You taped last night, didn't you?
2: I taped last night, man. I can't wait to see it.
0: What's it called? Comics Unleashed.
2: Comics Unleashed by Byron Allen will be on CBS.
0: JJ going big time on us, y'all. So we'll talk about what that taping was like. See how he did. Right now, let's get right to the five things you need to know to start your day.
3: Number one. The five things you need to know right now on Didi in the Morning.
0: What did you see this? There was a big data breach the other day at the Pentagon. Take a listen.
4: The Pentagon is dealing with its own data breach. An official confirms an employee database was compromised with hackers obtaining the personal information of nearly 3 million current, former, and deceased members of the military. Now, there's no word yet on who may have carried out that Pentagon hack.
1: Wow.
0: This is crazy, y'all.
1: Very.
0: Every time you turn around, there is a Pentagon hack, there is a this, there is a that. All the time. Have y'all noticed that?
1: Yeah. I've also heard, too, though, that AI is going to help criminals be better as well. Yeah. They're going to be able to, like, hack into systems and manipulate people easier.
0: Well, that's smart criminals. The dumb ones that still want to go in there and just rob it. Yeah, and, you got to upgrade now. You need to upgrade.
2: Yeah, it's real. Come on, man.
0: Yeah.
2: You got to know where the camera's at.
0: Yeah, do a little better.
2: All right, well, ladies and gentlemen, let's talk a little NBA, man. You know what? And this story here made me realize you can never know how you can get caught. There was a reporter who Mike was still hot, and she was talking about two of the Sacramento King players, and you would not believe what she said.
5: Ben Simmons, when Ben Simmons is, that's what comes with being Ben Simmons.
6: Oh, yeah.
5: I'm like, he's a good looking dude. I didn't notice, like, and his skin's, like, so smooth. I was like, damn, no tattoos.
7: What about Zach LaVine, then?
5: Zach's cute. His personality, he just seems like he's hella like a prick.
0: Oh my God, they just talking about them?
2: Yeah, so they don't care. His name is Zach LaVine, man. You know, he was a dunk contest winner a couple of years back. He played with the Sacramento Kings. And then, you know, they talk about Ben Simmons, who used to play with the 76ers, but he's back in the league now because he went overseas, but now he's back in the league. He also played with the Sacramento Kings, man. So, yeah, she let him know, hey, they hot, but, he a prick. I was like, wow. So, hey, man, all you people that have microphones, you know, you be pre-record, man. Y'all better make sure y'all mics are off.
0: Yep, I agree with that. That's scary
2: Make sure your mics are off.
0: Yeah, that's very scary. Let me see some other stuff that's going on. What you got over there, Trey?
1: Yeah, so speaking of microphones being off and on, Cheyenne made sure her microphone was on. Or I should say Dr. Cheyenne made sure her microphone was on when she was giving thanks to basically the blessings that she's experienced this whole year. She posted live from her office and said she booked and busy to worry about what's going on the internet.
8: Oh, hey, I am in my office in Atlanta doing session after session after session. I'm sitting here in between sessions waiting for my client to get here, and I was just looking at this beautiful view. Y'all, look at my view. Like, and I was just literally reveling in gratitude at how grateful I am that I have offices across the nation, that no matter what city I'm in, I'm able to go to my office and provide effective coaching tools and support for all of my clients pretty much globally.
0: Okay, let me just say something. Sweetie, you keep showing us the things that we don't want to see. That ain't what we asked to see. We didn't ask to see your view. We didn't ask to see all these offices all over the place. Yeah, we asked for one thing, did we not?
1: What's that thing?
0: We asked for proof that you a doctor. That's all we asked for.
2: You a doctor. That's all we want. Now, I know, Dr. Shine, you know, everything kind of calmed down just a little bit. Not a whole lot, but a little bit. Do y'all think her clientele is still up or had it decreased?
0: I could imagine it decreasing because I don't know if I would go see her necessarily. Yeah, in terms of medical help almost or something, like really looking for that psychological. I don't know because I'm going to be honest. Once I get in there, I'm going, you're my doctor and all, but can you show me, at least can you show me your diploma, your certificate, your graduate?
1: Yeah.
2: Because I ain't going to lie. If I did go see her, man, I'm going to look around that room. I'm going to look for it. I'm going to at least look for it. And then if I don't see it while we in our session, it's going to be in the back of my mind. Like, are you legit?
0: Right. I'm going to pay attention to all of the awards and medals on her. On her wall, And if I see something that says second place in the sack race in second grade,
2: oh yeah, yeah, for real.
0: Then I'm out.
1: Leave her alone, man.
2: If I find out you ain't the valedictorian, you just the next one,
0: the salutatorian.
2: Yeah, you know I they wouldn't come out.
0: Yeah, I got you.
1: We also got to mention real quick too. Lil Wayne has announced that he is engaged.
0: I heard.
1: To the girl that they say he broke up with. So shouts out to Weezy F.
0: All right, listen. Those are our five. All right, those are the five things you need to know this morning. Looking for somebody to play our game. Win $1,000 right now at 833. Talk to Dee Dee.
1: That's 833-825-5233.
0: It's Dee Dee in the morning.
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0: And I like a little sassiness, a lot of class. 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

0: Hey, it's Didi in the morning. About to get into our $1,000 minute game. Before we do, JJ and Trey, I cannot believe this. According to what they're saying, this type of snack grew 30% in sales over the past year. What is that snack?
1: Ooh, is it like
2: sales?
0: Yeah, it grew. People are now starting to pick up on this snack.
1: Is it candy or is it fruit?
0: Nope. It's something that we, I'll be honest with you, it's something that we've been doing in the hood for a long time.
2: Mm-mm. Bologna sandwich.
0: Nuh-uh.
1: You know what's funny?
0: I'm not.
1: My mind went straight to Spam sandwich.
0: No. Hey, now hold on a second. Now, I did go somewhere with my mama one time, and they had a fried bologna sandwich. I said, I ain't had one of them in forever. A fried bologna sandwich?
1: Man. I'm finna take you back even further. Hoghead cheese and crackers.
0: I hated hoghead cheese.
2: Me too.
0: My stepfather, Bill Bennett, used to eat that all the time.
1: My granny used to eat that.
0: I hated it.
2: Man, it take me 5 days to get that stuff off my breath.
1: Ew. I've never tasted it, bro.
0: Not you walking around with hoghead cheese breath.
2: I'm telling you, man. Hey, look, you got to go to the bar and like, hey, man, get them some drinks, but give me a gallon of Scope.
0: Hold on a second. JJ, you were eating hoghead cheese at 8?
1: Yeah, no.
2: At 8.
1: Not at 8, man.
2: Hey, look, I'm talking about that was a full meal.
1: You crazy.
2: We eating that, then we got corn and greens on the side.
0: Oh my God, breath just, that ain't it. But let me tell you what it is. Here's what they said. This snack grew 30% in sales. Pickled flavored snacks. Pickled flavored and pickles that have the Kool-Aid, all of that kind of stuff is starting to take off.
2: Oh, really?
0: Yeah. Mm. You ever notice that everybody's doing the the Kool-Aid pickles?
1: Yeah.
2: Yeah, I have seen that.
1: I know
2: a
1: lot of people do be eating like pickled pig ears and all type of stuff like that. They be eating a lot of pickled food. Yeah, pickled radishes and stuff.
0: I did get some pickled potato chips the other day. I had some of those.
1: I'm not a fan of pickle flavoring.
0: Really?
1: I'm not a fan. It's too acidic.
0: I like me some pickles. Now, hold on. Let me just shout out to the pickle. You ever get a cramp at night?
1: I bet you do.
0: Get you that goddamn pickle, eat you some pickle or drink some pickle juice, you good.
2: I bet you do.
1: Yeah, I bet you
0: have
1: do.
0: Y'all heard that? Have you heard that about a cramp or anything?
1: No.
0: Y'all
1: no. Yeah. Right, I heard it now.
0: Let's get into it.
1: Freaky
3: False up with a bag. You got the answers. We got that bread. $1,000 all for you with the $1,000 mini game.
2: Yeah, we heard Joe version.
0: But my husband told me that because, you know, when he played soccer, and he said that if you ever get a cramp, you have to drink pickle juice.
1: Oh, so Chris gave you the pickle.
0: Yeah, and then guess what else I heard?
2: Oh, he gave you that pickle.
0: And then they say club soda. Shut up. All right, let me get... Hello.
1: You walked right into it.
0: I did. Hello. Forget it. Hello. Good morning. Who's this? Is this Thomas?
4: Yeah, this is Thomas.
0: How you doing, Thomas?
4: I'm good.
0: Thomas, you ever get a cramp, and what do you use to get rid of a cramp? Do you just kick your leg out? Like, what you do to get rid of a cramp?
4: Walking out, drink pickle juice.
0: See, there it is.
1: Some pickle juice.
0: Y'all heard what he said?
1: He said pickle juice.
0: Pickle juice.
2: Juice,
0: yes,
2: though.
0: That's what I said. You eat pickles or pickle juice?
1: Yeah, you eating pickles, though.
0: All right.
1: When you get a sty under your eye, put a little earwax on it.
0: I ain't never heard that one.
1: Yeah, well, my granny's like,
4: I ain't never heard that
0: me
4: one.
0: Me either.
1: For real, they say put a little earwax. Oh, get your egg. Get your egg.
2: Hell nah.
0: I ain't never heard that one. All right, let's get into the game. Let's spin the wheel. Here we go.
5: DG. JJ from the SIP.
0: Damn.
6: Trey G.
5: $20 bonus.
0: Hold on a second. Let me just get this straight again. But Trey G's mama said, what? If you get a sty, you get earwax out your ear, put it on the sty, and it goes down?
1: It's supposed to go down. It's supposed to help it.
0: That's interesting.
2: What kind of wax in your ear?
0: Magical wax.
1: Shut up.
2: Okay.
1: Hey, T. I'm going to read you these 10 questions, big dog. We'll get you paid. Get you a couple dollars early this morning. If you don't know the answer, what you going to say, fam?
4: Say pass.
1: That's right. And we're going to spin the block, answer it again, and we got to go fast, okay?
4: For sure.
1: All right, let's get paid. First question. Would you rather have a partner who was caring or rich?
4: Caring.
1: Would you consider yourself a caring partner or a rich one?
4: Caring.
1: What rapper's government name is Carisha Brownlee?
4: The pass.
1: What team does LaMelo Ball play for?
4: Pass.
1: If someone's birthday is May 3rd, what is their zodiac sign?
4: Taurus.
1: How old is NFL player Lamar Jackson?
4: 37.
1: Nope.
4: Pass.
1: There we go. What is the capital of Michigan?
4: Michigan?
1: Mm-mm.
4: Temple, Michigan. Pass.
1: Who on the morning show loves a different world reboot? DD or Trey G? Nope.
4: Trey Booth.
1: There you go. What movie is this famous line from? Who got some snaps on the Petro? Pass. Spell the word controversial.
0: Y'all got 4 out of 10.
1: Not bad, not bad.
0: Here's what you missed. You missed this one. What rapper's government name is Carisha Brownlee? That would be Young Miami.
1: Carisha, please.
0: What team does LaMelo Ball play for? Minnesota Timberwolves. Mm-hmm. How old is NFL player Lamar Jackson? He's 29. The capital of Michigan is Lansing.
1: Yo.
0: What movie is this famous line from? Who got some snaps on the Petro? That is Menace to Society. And controversial, you didn't get to it. You got 4 out of 9, basically. You're going to get $10 every. We added up as $40. You spun the wheel and got an extra $20. $60 coming to you, right? Hey,
2: come on.
0: $60, Thomas. Why don't you do me a favor? Tell everybody that's listening the show that gave you a shot at that $1,000.
4: ED in the morning show.
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1: All right, so you guys, this is Courtney. Courtney hit us up, said she was going to make her sister mad. What are you going to tell your sister?
2: That I got into it with my boss and one of the older women, and she came over to my desk, like, knocking stuff off my desk.
1: Okay. All right, let's call her. Here we go.
2: Hello. Corner.
3: Huh?
2: Girl, I'm so mad. So, you know, this morning I came to work a little late or whatever, right?
3: Uh-huh.
2: And, you know, my boss and the other women, the older women or whatever, you know, we don't really get along. Well, this morning when I came to work, she walked over to my desk, girl, and came over there talking noise and gonna start knocking stuff off my desk, Corner.
3: I'm on my way.
2: No, Corner, you got Kendall. What should I do? I'm so mad.
3: Courtney, I'm gonna call Mama so she can get Kendall, and I'm gonna go up to your job and get and deliver a grown-up ass whooping, because she don't pick on you. She a grown, old-ass woman. She can pick on somebody her own size. Let me call Mama, and I'm gonna go up there and kick her ass. She's with the wrong person, little sister.
2: Corner, she at my desk right now. I'm gonna let her talk to you.
3: She don't need to be here
4: anyway. She don't need to be here anyway.
3: I'm on my way, stupid hoe. I'm on my motherfucking way. And have your hands
4: ready. Who are you calling a stupid hoe? Who are you calling a stupid hoe? Who are you calling a stupid
3: hoe? Have them hands ready, hoe. That's what's up. That's what's up. Have them hands ready. You talk shit, you're gonna get handled.
4: That's why your sister is fired.
3: It don't matter, bitch, but I'm not a worker, and I'm gonna whoop your ass, and you're gonna get fired too, hoe. Now that's what's up. Now be ready, bitch, because I'm on my way. Bye. What?
4: Okay, hold on.
2: Quana.
4: Hey, Quana.
2: I'm on my way.
4: Quana. You on the Mad Minute, girl.
5: Yeah. Oh.
6: No, don't do this to me. Oh, my God. Courtney, I'm going to kill you. I'm so embarrassed. No, and I'm a professional, y'all. Nobody at my job can hear me.
4: Okay, y'all give it up for Courtney and Quana. Yeah.
0: Get in on the fun and prank call someone you know. 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
2: Wake up, yeah.
1: On the beat of Fort Collins. Jump 104.5.
3: All right, listen. Good morning. It's Didi in the morning, and we are all here. I see Trey G and comedian J.J. Williamson on this Wednesday hump day.
4: Uh-oh.
3: Let's get right to the hot topics. Did y'all hear what they saying about Didi?
4: Yes.
3: Now, he's supposed to be released in 2028, but it's his lifestyle they talking about. Let's get into it. Here we go.
1: Dropping more gossip with hot topics.
5: It's not enough.
1: Only on Didi in the morning.
3: But first, can we talk about this situation out of Cornell University with the Jane Doe and the rape of Jane Doe?
4: Yeah.
3: The story's getting bigger and bigger. I believe, what is it, 7 men that she accused?
4: Mm-hmm. Yeah, 7.
3: You guys, this story is... I mean, it's sad because they're saying how many people brushed it under the rug.
4: And then how many years ago it happened before it even actually hit the
3: news.
4: Yeah, the news line.
3: About 2 years ago or so.
4: Right.
3: They're talking about the men who investigated. This is the reason why some people say you need to start believing women.
4: Right.
3: But we all want to sit here, even in the Rick Ross situation, and act like, oh, I don't know. Sometimes things happen, and they say this is why women don't come forward, is because people won't believe them. But take a listen at this story.
6: Hmm. In her 6-page statement, she said she was intoxicated and consented to some of the sexual acts with the fraternity brothers, but repeatedly refused others. At one point, she said no to the foursome she claims one of the fraternity brothers proposed. Jane Doe used the word rape once to explain why she took a hit of ketamine, saying, I had become extremely uncomfortable with how this night was turning out, so my thought was, if I do ketamine again, maybe I will pass out. My thought was that if I passed out and these men had sex with me, then they could be charged with rape. She said she'd become increasingly intoxicated as the night went on, saying, it was the most intoxicated I've ever been in my life. I felt like I was unable to make any decision because of how intoxicated I was. The district attorney says he relied on this statement when he chose not to file criminal charges. He said Jane Doe did not allege that she was drugged against her will or gang raped, adding her sexual conduct was conscious and consensual.
3: Wow. It's a convoluted story, but it is sad because the way it was investigated, and they just, I mean, really, she's got a civil case against them now. Yeah, it's a sad story, though. It's a sad story, and it's a cautionary tale for young girls that go off to college and certain things. But you hear the situation she was in? It's sad.
4: Yeah, man. Very much so.
3: I don't know what else to say other than that, so everybody's watching that story. The other one is that Didi, I guess. Didi, they're saying, is going to come out in January 2028. Did I hear that?
4: Yeah. His date just got moved up, actually, is what they're saying. So now he'll be getting out sooner in 2028. But right now, a lot of people are talking about the privileges that he's getting behind bars that he shouldn't be. They say Didi got a cell phone, a tablet, and he living comfortably behind bars.
7: For the first time in footage, Combs is seen using a cell phone, which is prohibited by federal law. NBC News spoke to 4 men who spent time with Combs in prison at Fort Dix in New Jersey. They described Diddy's privileged life, saying he's paid thousands of dollars a month to other inmates to do chores like make his bed, clean his toilet and shower, even give him massages. They also cook him special meals like these, from pizza to onion rings. Those sources say the money flows from people outside prison to the commissary accounts of those inmates performing the services. Multiple sources said Didi has used contraband cell phones to scroll Instagram. One source pointed to an Instagram account that Combs uses with no profile picture that's followed by Combs's publicist. They also say he has access to a modified tablet, which allows him to watch movies and television shows. A source calls Diddy's prison life a party, with regular access to alcohol and Remeron, an antidepressant with mood-boosting effects.
3: Okay, come on now.
8: Dang.
3: God dang.
4: He in there partying, ain't it? What it sound like? He eating pizza and chicken nuggets and fries. Damn.
8: Hey, it sound like he in a 5-star prison, ain't it?
3: Don't it? Dang. It don't sound so bad, huh?
8: Yeah, it really don't.
3: He got people who make his bed, cook dinner for him. He get alcohol. He even get his drugs that he needs.
4: Nah, the biggest telling thing, they say he get massages back. Who you getting massages from?
8: Massages from.
3: He all right with that, though. You know that.
4: Who massage? Yeah, he might be. That's fine. But I want to know more about who's massaging you behind bars in prison.
3: Yeah, it is. Remember, him and Cassie, what we read, and some of them other girls, that's what they like. And I want to know if he has any baby oil in there when they massage him.
4: You got to explain that one.
8: Yeah. Oh, they got to have some baby oil up in there, hands down.
3: Oh, yeah.
8: Down, yeah.
4: Interesting.
3: Finally, Charles Barkley, they say, is he stepping away?
4: Yeah, Charles Barkley basically has announced that him and Ernie, after this season with ESPN, they are done pretty much. And he's saying that he can't wait for it.
2: I'm looking forward to this last year. TV has been great to me. I'm going to take a step back from public life. I'm always coming to Auburn, though. I wanted to make that perfectly clear. People ask me, I say, yeah, I'm stepping back from public life after this year. It's been a great run. It's been a great journey. I thank everybody for the support all these years. But I'll be 64 years old, and, you know, Ernie asked me to stay a couple more years, and last year was one, this year is two, but I feel really good. This is more like a going to be more like a celebration because, man, you guys have, I've had the greatest life a person could have.
4: Yo.
8: Wow.
4: I think he's been very vocal too about not wanting to join ESPN.
8: Mm-hmm. Yeah, that's it.
4: Yeah.
8: I'll tell you.
3: He don't want to be with them.
4: Yeah.
3: Hmm.
8: And he's always said that, you know, this merger with ESPN has always been confusing for him. He didn't know when he was going to be at work, when they was going to air.
3: Break it down. He just don't want to work for him. All right. Hey, listen, coming up next hour, best-selling author in T.D. Jakes Enterprises, Michael Phillips is going to join us next to talk about the Good Soil Forum. It's D.D. in the morning.
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0: All right, it's Didi in the morning on this Wednesday, looking for Trey G. He's going to tell us what's trending.
1: Hey, so former NBA champion J.R. Smith is trending. It looks like he was arrested in Texas for family violence charges. Not a lot of word yet on exactly what happened. But he was arrested in Texas for family violence.
2: I saw his mugshot. Don't look like he went peaceful.
0: Oh, he looked angry, JJ.
2: Yeah, he looked like he was in the ground a lot. He had to roll over. Seemed like it took more than one cop to get him in the car.
3: Shut up.
2: That mugshot didn't give no good vision of how that went down.
0: Mm-hmm. Damn. All right. Hey, listen, coming up next hour, best-selling author and COO at TDJ Enterprises, Michael Phillips, is going to join us next to talk to us about the Good Soil Forum. It's going down October 8th through 10th. We'll talk about that. 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
0: It's Didi in the morning.
4: I'm Bree Wood with BIN News Now. Washington Governor Bob Ferguson is proposing changes to make it easier for disaster victims to rebuild their homes.
5: If you lost your home due to this crisis and you choose to rebuild, you should not be paying more sales tax on that again.
4: Following devastating wildfires near Spokane, Ferguson said homeowners should be spared costly new energy code requirements and could receive tax rebates when rebuilding after a declared disaster. Leaders of the Memphis Shelby County Land Bank say Black CEO Michael Harris has been fired over alleged misuse of a business credit card. Board members say Harris used the card for personal purchases, and City of Memphis officials say they will cooperate with any audit or investigation into the matter. And an E. coli outbreak linked to recalled raw milk cheeses has reached Georgia. Federal health officials say one Georgia resident is among 13 people sickened after consuming certain Sierra Nevada grazers' cheeses. 8 people have been hospitalized. Get BIN News Now on demand 24/7 on the iHeartRadio app.
6: KJMP Pierce.

0: Well, good morning. It's Dee Dee in the morning. I got Trey G with me, also comedian J.J. Williamson. But listen, Trey, let me tell y'all something right now. Bishop T.D. Jakes has something he's involved in. It's called the Good Soil Forum.
1: Right.
0: And I've been seeing and hearing about it for a while, and I got a chance to be a part of it last year.
1: Right on.
0: And when I tell you it was amazing, it is so amazing, and it's so inspiring, and you come out of there, and you learn so much, and it's so great for those who want to be entrepreneurs, business owners, whatever it is, you will get inspired. Here to talk more about this year's Good Soil Forum, please welcome Mr. Michael Phillips.
1: All right.
0: Good morning.
2: Good morning. Thank you for having me on.
0: All right, let's talk. Mr. Phillips, let's talk about the Good Soil Forum. Tell everybody what it's all about.
2: For sure. We started this initiative a few years ago because we saw the great need of helping to scale businesses. We do a great job in this company of in this country of starting businesses, but we don't do a great job of scaling businesses.
1: Them, yeah.
2: So, for example, 5 out of every 6 businesses have less than 1 employee. Doesn't matter the demographic, whether you are a female-owned business, a veteran-owned business, a black-owned business, an Hispanic-owned business, Latino, but it doesn't matter. Mm-hmm. 5 out of every 6 businesses in this country have less than 1 employee.
1: Wow.
2: So we're starting businesses, but we're not scaling businesses.
0: Mm-hmm. And when you say scale, if there's somebody listening, they don't understand that. What does that mean?
2: That means that if you start a business and you're the only one running it, and it takes you to run it, and you can't step away for 2 weeks, you've just created a job for yourself, not a business, right? So now you're working the business, not thinking the business. When you scale something, it doesn't require you to actually physically be there for the business to operate. And you get to sit back and think about, how do you grow it? What partners do you need? What talent do you need? What type of capital do you need? And that's the job that we do at Good Soul Forum. So we've created the ecosystem of support to help business owners actually grow their businesses where they don't have to physically always have to do their business.
1: See, and that seems very common too. I think people think of like entrepreneurship and they like, oh yeah, I'm gonna start this business, I'm gonna work it, and you know, it's gonna do very well and successful. But I don't think that when people initially think about starting a business, they don't think about the scale of it. You know what I'm saying?
2: It's very hard to do. Entrepreneurship, it is a contact sport. It's a very hard thing to do. To be an entrepreneur, the very word means you're creating something out of nothing, right? And so you've looked at the market and said, okay, there's a problem that needs to be solved. I'm gonna create a solution, whether it's a product, a good, a services, whatever that is. I'm gonna solve somebody's problem with what I bring to the table. That's your business, right? So if you're not solving a problem, then you have to think about the type of businesses that you're trying to start. And so those are all of the mindsets and things that we try to cultivate through our network at Good Soil Forum. So Good Soil is really not an event. It's actually a community. We do the forum to convene and bring everybody together, and we can't bring everybody. We have almost 40,000 small businesses in our community that are getting that type of information of growth every day in our app called Good Soil HQ, which is free to download, by the way. And then once a year, we do this convening to bring some of them together with our partners uniquely, not to inspire them, but to actually give them a plan of growth.
0: And I like that. Okay, let's talk, because here's the thing. When you guys do this, and you did it last year, you brought some heavy hitters, okay? And you're bringing them this year.
2: We got them this year.
0: You got them this year.
2: We got them this year.
0: Tyler Perry.
2: Tyler Perry, man. I could not believe that Tyler said yes and that he would come and share his stories of ownership and what it really takes to own outside of the system.
0: Right.
2: You know, that's what makes Tyler so powerful. He's not beholden to any system of Hollywood. You know, he built it himself. And now he has complete ownership. That's what we're talking about.
0: I got to talk to him. I mean, because, you know, I'm trying to do that here now. That's what's happening in my life. And I'm going, I need to learn from that. So Tyler Perry, just having Tyler Perry there alone is huge. You have John Hope Bryant.
2: John Hope Bryant is, that's my dog. That's my brother. That's he's a friend and a mentor to me personally. I love just talking to that brother and his ability to unlock the thoughts around access to capital and what it takes to actually get capital. I haven't met anybody else who has the depth of knowledge that he has, who can talk to you in a way where you actually get it, right? Show you how to really play this capital game. game and understand, you know, the type of capital that you need to grow your business.
0: Okay, hold on. I got to take a break because let me tell you why I'm loving doing this and having this conversation. You know, we do something on our show called the Small Business Spotlight.
2: Okay.
0: Once a week, we've been doing it. How many years now, Trey? Has it been about 4 or 5
1: like
0: years?
1: That. Yeah.
0: We've
1: yeah.
0: been doing this where once a week we highlight small and minority-owned businesses all over the country.
2: Oh, that's
0: right?
2: fabulous.
0: And so we need to get more into this conversation and talk about who all is going to be there at the Good Soil Forum that is coming up. We got to take a break because there's more folks than just Tyler Perry there.
2: Oh my God.
0: And there's more folks than just John Hope Bryan.
2: Let me tell
0: We're going to tell you guys who else will be there and why you need to be in the room as well. More coming up with Mike Phillips talking about the Good Soil Forum. It's Didi in the morning. 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

0: Yeah. Hey, good morning. It's Aditi in the morning. Trey G and I talking with this man here, Mr. Mike Phillips.
1: Mike Phillips is here with us.
0: All right, Mr. Phillips, let's talk about the Good Soil Forum again. You know, we're talking about how Tyler Perry will be there. We also talked about John Hope Bryant will be there. This is helping businesses and entrepreneurs scale their business. And again, you know, we do something on our show. We highlight businesses once a week with our Small Business Spotlight. And we do this all over the country. We have them all show up and people are interested.
2: Right.
0: Let's talk about, again, the Good Soil Forum and what's going to be the difference in what Earn Your Leisure was doing in Good Soil Forum.
3: That's a great question. And so what we decided to do wasn't event-based. Hmm. Our event was birthed out of our community. Mm-hmm. What we decided to do was not go deep, but to go wide. I think InvestFest mm-hmm. takes you deep into the need of connectivity for entrepreneurs, mm-hmm. and they do a great job of that. And they bring a lot of, you know, big headliners and all that. We go wide, right? That's the difference between us. And so what I mean by that is, you know, when I was a little kid, my father took me to the Redwood Forest. And the reason I was excited about that, one, it was in California, mm-hmm. and two, it's where they shot Return of the Jedi. I'm dating my age, but, you know, I was kind of fired up about that, right?
0: Okay.
3: And so, you know, the trees grow 300 feet tall.
1: Mm.
3: And I remember asking my dad, you know, well, how deep does the roots go if the tree goes that tall? And he said, to my surprise, they don't grow that deep, about 10, 12 feet deep. They grow wide.
0: Mm.
3: And the reason they grow wide is because they connect their roots one to another.
0: Mm.
3: It is the reason they can stand 300 feet tall when the storms come.
0: I like that.
3: And so our work is wide work.
0: Mm-hmm.
3: We go wide. It's about connectivity across capital, across legal help, across accounting.
0: Good. I like that.
3: Across peer-to-peer networks, across the partners that we are bringing to the table. I don't want to start naming names because I'm going to give some things away that we're announcing at the forum.
0: Okay.
3: But we have great partners that unlock opportunity for entrepreneurs who otherwise would not get them. So this is not about bringing a famous person to the stage. This is about bringing people who've actually done the work.
1: Mm-hmm.
3: They might be famous or not.
0: Mm-hmm.
3: And so not just the Tyler Perrys, not just the John Hope Bryants, but the Marcus Collisons of the world, the Wall Street Trapper, that's my brother, that's my dog.
0: Yes.
3: What Trapp is doing on his platform, and Trapp, he'll tell you, he's like, I always come as a student because I'm learning so much. Those breakout sessions are from real operators who are in it every day, growing their businesses. These are not people who are going to overcoach you, and then at the end of the day, you still leave undercapitalized.
0: Okay, right. Let me just say there's some other people that will be there. Again, and everybody, we are talking about the Good Soil Forum. It is going on from October 8th through the 10th in Dallas.
3: Yes, Irving Convention Center in Dallas. We cannot wait to host this. This event is going to be absolutely fire.
0: All right, here's what I'm seeing. Tyler Perry will be there, everybody, of course. Let me see. The Wall Street Trapper.
1: Mm-hmm.
0: Lisa Nicole will, is that her name as I'm talking about?
3: Lisa Nichols.
0: Nichols, I'm sorry.
3: Who did The Secret.
0: Yeah, I love The Secret. It's one of my favorites.
3: Listen, if you're not familiar with Lisa Nichols.
0: She's amazing.
3: Get familiar with her. And what she's going to share at the phone, she hasn't shared anywhere. She speaks all over the world.
1: Mm.
3: And she'll be sharing it at the Good Soul Forum.
0: I love that. You have Nicole Ari Parker, Boris Kojo will be there. My girl Danielle Cerency Jones, who used to be with Amazon, who you talk about scaling businesses and know how.
3: Let me tell you.
0: That's what she did for Amazon.
3: She's a bad girl.
0: Yes. It's amazing. So if somebody's listening all over the country, you know, if somebody's listening and they need to know, what do they need to do to get to the Good Soil Forum? How do they get tickets?
3: All they need to do is go to goodsoilforum.com. You're able to get your tickets. And I think we have a special code just for them from you, Dee Dee, because guess what? Who else is going to be there with us?
0: Yeah, I will be there.
3: Dee Dee and Damone is going to be there with us, and she is hosting the Good Soul Forum this year.
0: Yes,
3: and we can't wait for that.
0: I'm excited for that because I'm ready to learn. Everybody, October 8th through 10th in Dallas at the Irving Convention Center, the Good Soil Forum. You need to be in the room. It's amazing. Last year, it was so great.
3: This year, our theme is proximity, and it's not that the resources don't exist. It's that you're not close enough to it.
0: Mm-hmm.
3: We're going to put you close enough to the resources that you need to grow your business. So CDFI lenders are going to be in the room.
0: Oh, I love
3: Tier 1 banks are going to be in the room. Venture capital is going to be in the room, right?
0: Uh-huh.
3: The retailers, procurement opportunities are going to be in the room. Our partners to help you get your minority certification as a small business owner are going to be in the room. They're all going to be there.
1: Wow.
0: Let me tell you all something right now. You got to go. If you are interested interested in investing in yourself, in your business, this is where you need to be, the Good Soil Forum. And what is that code? If they want to save, what's the code they need to use to save?
3: Your code is DD150.
0: Okay. DD150. Hear that? Yes,
1: I ain't going to lie. This sounds like a networking event of the year.
0: It has to. You know what I'm saying? He's right about that. When you're in the room, you got to network.
1: Come on,
0: why am I hosting? I need to be there as a customer, right? Bishop TD Jakes will be there as well, y'all. This is, you got to be a part of. You got to get your tickets,
1: like
0: everybody.
1: So much value.
0: Yeah, God, it really is. Good Soil Forum. And again, go to thegoodsoilforum.com.
3: That's right.
0: Go to the website.
3: Yes.
0: Goodsoilforum.com. Get your tickets. You could also use my code
3: DD150.
0: DD150, all right? DEDE150. Save the Good Soil Forum. I want to see you there, everybody. Thank you so much for coming in.
3: Thank you for having me.
0: I love what y'all are doing. I love being a part of it. Thank you. It's an honor. Y'all,
3: absolutely.
0: Clap it up for Mr. Michael Phillips.
2: All right.
0: Good Soil Forum. It's Didi in the morning.
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0: Hey, good morning. I got breaking news right now. JJ and Trey, according to what I'm hearing now, they have just announced the first face of mankind.
1: Huh?
0: Have y'all seen this? The first face of mankind. They're now saying an ancient human, he lived 315,000 years ago, has been brought back to life in a new stunning digital recreation, all right?
1: Oh, no.
0: Yep, they reconstructed this man. They're now saying they've come face-to-face with a long relative. They said this is what it's like. Scientists have pieced together the world's first human and what he looked like.
1: Wow.
0: They showed him, guess what they said? He shows a dark-skinned man, long black hair, a bushy beard, complete deep-set eyes, a wide nose and full lips. What that sound like?
1: Black man.
0: Okay.
1: Black man for 200, Alex.
0: Uh-huh. They're also talking about this. They found it at a site in Morocco. This man, they said, lived 315,000 years ago. Now, I'm going to reveal this man to you, and I want everybody to take a look at him.
1: No, Lord.
0: Trey? Come over here and take a look at this man and tell me who you think he looks like, because I'm going to tell you who he looks like. If for everybody listening, and we're going to post him, I'm going to tell you who this man looks like, who they said lived and walked the earth 315,000 years ago. Are y'all ready?
2: I don't know what it looked like, but he sounds like...
0: Nope.
1: Shut up.
0: You want to hear something? He looks like...

0: promise y'all. Oh, you have God. Got come here. Trey, come look again. They yeah. they shaved his hair off, and who does he look like?
1: Oh,
0: who does he look like?
1: He do
0: what?
1: He do look kind of like 50 Cent a little bit.
0: He look like 50 Man. Cent.
1: He also look like the daddy on Good Times.
0: Yeah, I'm telling you. JJ.
2: James?
0: Y'all.
1: James.
0: This man looked like 50 Cent. He got 50 Cent's face. They're saying this man walked the earth 315,000 years ago, Shut and he's up. The first man.
1: 50 Cent. He going to make a post about you in a minute.
0: I promise y'all.
1: Oh, yeah.
0: JJ, everybody, please. Hold on. Hold on. Who that man look like?
2: Damn. Yeah, yeah.
0: Who he look like?
2: Yeah. G-Unit.
0: Thank you. We didn't crack the code.
1: He going to get y'all.
0: They're now saying this man may have lived 315,000 years ago. They say that, and he looked like he got the features of 50 Cent.
1: Oh, my goodness. Yeah. That favor.
0: All righty. Well, I'm done. That's it. I just had to put that special report out that the first man was 50 Cent. All right. It's Dee Dee in the morning. Hey, it's Dee Dee in the morning. And I want you to do me and yourself a quick favor. 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
3: Good morning, DD in the Morning on this Wednesday. We got to take a look at our hot topics. I got Trey G and comedian JJ Williamson with me. By the way, make sure you log on to onevoyagecruise.com and put in code DEDE so you can go with us.
4: Mm-hmm.
3: We going sailing. We going out on that voyage.
4: On that boat.
3: Mm-hmm. On that big old boat.
4: That big one.
3: Mm-hmm. So we need you to be on board with us. You know, a lot of folks will be there with us. And so we need you to join us as well. Mm-hmm. All right. Make sure you do that. Onevoyagecruise.com. And I'll tell you more about who's going to be on it coming up. But right now, let's get into our hot topic because they're talking about Jay-Z and something that happened to him shooting his brother. Did y'all hear this?
4: Ooh.
3: Let's get into it. Here we go.
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3: The first thing to talk about, they're saying now some degrees could lose student loan access. Have y'all heard this under Donald Trump's rule? Take a listen.
6: President Trump banning students majoring in degrees that don't make enough money from taking out student loans. Excuse me, what? Since when does the government have a say on what careers are worth it? Right. We need social workers. We need people in education. Mm-hmm. And instead of bumping up their pay, this administration is actually going to make it harder for people to carry on, for the people in the professions and the people who need help.
4: Come on, bro.
3: So they determining who's going to make what and whether you can get a student loan.
4: Right. Come on now. Like, how can you defend that one?
3: Wow.
4: How can you defend that one? I'm going to ask calmly. How can you defend that one?
3: I don't know, Trey.
4: How can you defend that one? Now you're going to have people saying, okay, yeah, I don't want to be a social worker.
3: Right.
4: Because I'm going to have to come out of pocket for my education, yeah, or take out private student loans, which have terrible, terrible, terrible, like, APRs and things associated with them. And you don't get as much help with private student loans. So now I'm not going to get any other help and subsidies that I get from the federal government if I take out a loan to go to school. Come on, bro.
3: Ain't it crazy?
4: That's insane, man. How can you defend that one? My God, we going down a dangerous path.
3: We've been going down this path. And your folks, everybody in America voted for it because they just, as somebody said, you just couldn't see the black woman. You didn't like her giggle. You didn't like the way she laughed. So you went and got this guy. And so everything that you see that is happening, it's on y'all. Somebody said, y'all saw this online? They said that people got mad because people will say things like, you're seeing certain farmers or certain people are saying things like, you know, please support us. And everybody's like, no, who'd you vote for first?
4: Right.
3: And people are getting mad because when they go, who did you vote for first?
4: Right.
3: Determines whether or not we're going to help you because they like, you voted this in. I think they should do that. Anybody who's
7: complaining,
3: who you vote for, then we'll determine whether or not we won't help you. Go ask that man you voted for to help you.
4: Jeez,
3: right?
4: Bro.
3: They talking about Jay-Z, I guess. So Jay-Z shot his brother at the age of 12?
4: Yeah. You know, he's sitting down with Rick Rubin doing this whole Jay-Z in 8 documentary where he's like looking at old music that he released and, you know, past classic albums and stuff like that. Where he was talking to Rick Rubin about an incident that happened where he shot his brother when he was younger because he was heavy on drugs.
8: So my brother, who was my hero, at one time was like really was on drugs and he was stealing things around the house. And we knew this, but there was this ring. It was like a 3-finger ring that I was dating a girl at that time that bought me. And she was at the house. And I just left the room. And I put the ring down and whatever. And I came back and the ring was gone. I'm like, took my ring. Like, we looking around. Eric took the ring. Like, yo, you took my ring? And he had this look that I knew he took it. This is my big brother stole my ring in front of the girl. And I never thought it would end the way it ended. It's like, what the fuck just happened here?
3: Excuse me, what?
4: Wow.
3: Huh?
4: Which part didn't you get?
3: Wait a minute. He shot his brother?
4: Yeah. That's what he's saying. He actually mentioned it, I believe, in a song as well from one of his past albums that he shot his brother. Like, he tells the story within the music. It's a really good documentary, man. I think you should watch it.
3: People are talking about it. Yeah, they're saying that some people aren't interested in it. I mean, you've watched it?
4: Yeah.
3: You watched all 8?
4: I've not watched all 8, but I've seen maybe 3 or 4 of them. And it's good.
7: It's not bad at all.
3: You watched it too, JJ? You looked at it?
7: I watched about 2 episodes so far.
3: All right.
7: I don't think people understand how serious jury was for a kid.
4: Not for real.
7: And you got it from your girlfriend and you stopped it. Oh, come on, man.
3: Alrighty. Finally, can we talk about 2 Chainz?
4: Yeah. 2 Chainz was going down memory lane last night. He was going through some of his stuff, and he came across one of his plaques, one of his platinum plaques. You know, he had Drake, A$AP Rocky, Kendrick Lamar, and French Montana all on on one song. He was going through the platinum stuff, and he said, look, I can't even get any of these folks on a record no more. That's how historic this stuff is.
1: I'm finding this shit like this legendary. You can't, so you got a billion stream, right? You can't, man, pay $1 billion for none of these people to be on the same record again. Crazy. For real, now. I take it.
3: Dang. That's hard. And who was on it?
4: It was F'n Problem. So it was Drake, Kendrick Lamar, ASAP Rocky.
3: Oh, yeah.
4: Yeah.
3: Okay.
4: Yeah.
3: You ain't getting them together again. All right. He's right on that. Those are hot topics, everybody. Now, on the way, do hip hop fans put an age limit on being an artist? That's coming up. It's Dee Dee in the

0: It is Wednesday. It is September 30th. It's Didi in the morning. I got comedian J.J. Williamson with me and Trey G. He's here to tell us what's trending.
1: Hey, so Chris Brown, Christopher Maurice Brown to be specific, he faced a major win in court this past week. You know, he was being sued by his former housekeeper who basically said that she was attacked by one of his dogs in his house while he was there. She won a $12.9 million judgment. Well, now that judgment has been reduced to $9.5 million. And if she does not accept the $9.5 million, she'll have to go through a whole new trial, and Chris Brown may be exonerated from any kind of wrongdoing.
0: No.
1: So she better not get too greedy. Just take her $9 million and go on.
0: Keep going, yeah.
1: Because they awarded her $12 million, but the judge said that's way too much, man.
0: Wow.
1: Way too much.
0: So. Wow. All right, listen. There you go. That right there is what's trending this morning. Now, coming up, did hip-hop fans or do hip-hop fans put an age limit on being an artist? We're going to find out what you think about it. What age should an artist stop rapping?
1: Damn.
0: In your mind, all right? Get ready to call in. It's Didi in the morning.
2: I'm Bree Wood with BIN News Now. Mayor Daniel Lurie says San Francisco will keep its flag license plate cameras with tighter data access rules. Black District Attorney Brooke Jenkins said she has asked Assemblymember Matt Haney to pursue legislation making it a crime for officers to improperly share license plate data.
3: If that continued to happen, we would compromise our ability here in San Francisco to be able to continue to use the technology.
2: Under the policy, FLAC will delete data after 30 days. Chantel Lewis, a black member of the Denver City Council in Colorado, is withdrawing a proposal to begin council meetings with an acknowledgement of slavery and forced labor. Lewis said efforts to broaden the measure to include additional groups would dilute the specific historical injustices she intended to recognize. And an arrest has been made in the hit-and-run death of former Nickelodeon star Kiana Underwood. Police have charged 72-year-old Michael Griffiths in connection with the January crash in Brooklyn. Get BIN News Now on demand 24/7 on the iHeartRadio app.
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0: dedicated to Eric Eazy-E Wright and Tupac Shakur. Rest in peace, homies.
1: Good morning. It's DD in the morning. Trey G's here, also comedian JJ Williamson.
2: Hey.
1: So I'm going to tell y'all, we ready for a serious conversation right now about something.
2: Uh-oh.
1: Anybody see Jim Jones? I guess, who was he talking to, Trey? Do you know? He was somewhere.
3: I believe he was on just a podcast.
1: On a podcast?
3: Yeah, I think he was on a podcast.
1: And they were having a conversation about basically rappers and I think what, getting older and still doing what they do?
3: Right.
1: Right?
3: Right.
1: If you didn't see this conversation, let us play it for you and tell me what you think. Take a listen.
2: Put an end to everything we got going on. Like, what's the problem? You don't see that no other culture but ours. We trying to find a ceiling on everything. No, bro.
4: Mm-hmm. Trying to age our people out too, you know what I'm saying?
5: Yeah, like, why do you that? Think hip hop does that though?
2: As a whole, we hate us.
6: That's real.
1: Damn. But he's right. You know, he said, yeah, as a whole, we're haters. Hmm. And he says that, you know, we try to find a ceiling on everything.
3: Yeah.
1: It's true though. You know, I had somebody tell me one time, Diddy, when you going to give up doing that radio show? I said, I ain't, because as long as they pay me, I'm cut. What y'all want me to do, give up a paycheck?
3: Right.

0: Right. Now, right. I feel like that's different, though. You know what I'm saying? That's kind
1: of
0: different.
1: What do you mean? Like, in terms of, like, you're talking about that, what hip hop, though, is what he's saying. Yeah, no, I get that.
0: In terms of hip hop, it does kind of have, like, certain age, you know, limits or requirements.
1: But why?
0: I just think that if you don't, then you start to get into dangerous territory of just remaining immature and childish. Like, for example, like the whole Future conversation that we be having about him not being there for his kids and stuff like that. That's something that is more, I guess, acceptable. It's not acceptable at any age, but I feel like it's more prevalent when you're younger because you're still learning, you don't know no better. But as you get older, you're supposed to stop doing that type of stuff.
1: Right. So there is a ceiling, as he's saying. We put a ceiling on everything.
0: So I agree with them, you know, kind of putting that ceiling on there and just being like, hey, listen, maybe at the age that you are, you shouldn't act like no YN. You should pull your pants up. You shouldn't be having no chains on your clothes and, you know, maybe like suit it up a little bit, suit it and boot it. Grown man swag.
1: Yeah, but when he said, also talking about is hip hop fans putting that ceiling, like I saw somebody talking about Jay-Z, right? So Jay-Z has this special that is on HBO, I think it is, right? And I saw somebody saying, well, the special ain't no good. Nobody wants to hear Jay-Z's stories about songs that are 25 years old. This is what somebody said. But then on the other hand, you say this about Jay-Z and his 25-year-old songs, and I saw a woman talking about he got to London, over there to England, sold out shows with 25-year-old songs.
0: Of course. Of course. Now, that's asinine.
1: Right? I mean, but you get my... So are we... We're putting a limit on... an age limit on hip-hop, but yet folks still are clamoring and spending their money to go see Jay-Z perform.
0: Right.
1: So does that make sense? Does that mean that you still want his music? What are we saying here? And that maybe there isn't... Is there an age limit on certain artists?
0: I think there's an age limit on certain things.
2: I was thinking about that.
0: Certain things
1: like
0: when
1: what?
0: It comes to the culture.
1: So concert, there's not an age limit.
0: No, concert, I don't think it's an age limit. I think because you can't know where you're going unless you know where you've been. So Jay-Z doing those songs from 25 years ago, it's almost like he is showing you, hey, I'm one of the originators of this. But at the same time, if Jay-Z is putting out new music where he's talking about selling bricks and moving dope and tricking women and, you know what I'm saying, and pimping women, that at that point, it's like, bro, like you
1: should have
0: grown a little bit.
1: There's an age limit. You're saying then, I don't mean to cut you off, but what you're saying is there's an age limit to what you talk about.
0: Correct. I think subject matter and how you move, yes, for sure. I think there's definitely an age limit to that. Because after so long, it starts to look corny. Start to look corny.
1: All right. I'm going to throw it out to y'all. Listening to this conversation. An age limit. Is there an age limit? Is there a ceiling on everything? Is there an age limit in hip-hop? Is there an age limit to you? And should there be an age limit in hip-hop? And what is that age? What is that age if there's an age limit to hip-hop? What do you think it is? What?
0: 68. Yeah.
2: See, damn.
1: You can't go no more.
0: Y'all just throwing a number out there.
1: Because here's the thing, if it's something that somebody loves, right? It's what they love to do.
0: It's my passion.
1: Right. And they still have a love for it. I was looking at something, like, this ain't hip hop, but I'm just going to say that. I was looking at something and they said Chaka Khan then released another album. Chaka 70.
0: Madonna. She just won 7 VMAs the other night.
2: Nominated she did.
0: Yes, nominated for 11.
1: I mean, now she was out there with knees taped up like she was playing in the NBA.
2: Looked like she had about 13 Pampers on, but damn it.
1: She performed.
2: She performed, though.
1: So we want to know this. Y'all, let's talk about age limits in hip-hop. Is there an age limit with hip-hop, with rap, with hip-hop? Is there an age limit? And what is that age limit?
2: Ooh.
1: Right? Explain this to me. We're trying to figure this out. Jim Jones says there's an age limit because y'all are haters. He said people just hating.
0: And they call him the oldest YN in the game. He the oldest YN in the game.
1: I feel like him and Fabulous are.
0: Oh, facts.
1: Yeah, they the oldest YN.
2: Oh, hands down. They still wear True Religion.
0: Shut up.
2: They still wear True Religion.
1: Not True Religion, God.
2: True Religious, man.
1: All right. What's the age in hip-hop? What do you think it is right now? Let us know at 833. Talk to Didi.
0: That's 833-825-5233.
1: Taking your calls next. It's Didi in the Morning. 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
1: For the block, boy. Take it rough.

0: All right, we're talking about age limit in hip-hop. An age limit in hip-hop. Do you believe there needs to be an age limit in hip-hop? If there is an age limit, what do you put that age limit at? Hey, good morning. Who's this?
1: This is Rochelle.
0: All right, come on. What do you think? Is there or should there be an age limit in hip-hop?
1: I don't think there should be an age. I think there should be an age on what you talk about, what you're performing about. You grow, your mindset should grow, and the things you talked about when you were 20 should be different at 50.
0: I agree with that. And honestly, Jay-Z has shown us that, because you'll be listening to Jay-Z today. He'll tell you where to invest your money, how to invest in art, where you need to be flying to, what islands and things. I'd be like, okay, thank you for putting me up on that. I like it.
2: But if you 68 and you still talking about riding around getting it,
1: then you need to be getting it at home.
2: You need to be getting it at home.
0: Yeah, that or in the nursing home. I don't know. All right, thank you for your call.
2: Getting it at home.
0: Thank you very much. I appreciate it. Hey, good morning. Who is this?
3: Hi, this is Antarian.
0: Okay, Antarian, what do you think about this? Should there be an age limit in hip hop?
3: Yes. So there should be an age limit when you start. And that age limit should be like 43, 44.
0: That's when you should start?
2: Interesting.
3: Yeah.
0: You should start your hip-hop. Wait, hold on a second. You should start your hip-hop career at 40?
3: No, the age limit is when you stop. My bad.
0: Oh, 40, stop. 40. Okay.
2: Oh, wow.
3: Yeah.
2: You should stop.
4: Oh, like, so damn, cool. Bud.
3: And that's only if you're not famous. If you're famous, use it till you die.
2: Okay. Right.
0: I like that. Okay. But if you're not famous and you're trying to become an artist or a rap artist, you're saying 40, let it go.
3: Stop.
0: Yeah.
3: At 40, let it go.
0: All right. I like that.
3: Like, you got to focus on your career after that. Like, get some money, get something.
0: All right. Thank you very much for your call. I appreciate it. That's
2: said you might want to get into managing. You might want to look at being a manager.
0: All right. Hey, good morning. Who's this?
5: Hey, what's up? This is D. What's going on, D?
0: Hey, D.
5: What's up, Jay?
0: All right, listen, here's the deal. We're trying to figure this out, right? Jim Jones says people be hating on hip-hop, and I'm really hating on him, I guess, saying he's too old to do what he's doing. If it ain't hating, what is it then? Here's my question. At what age do you stop doing hip-hop? What is there an age limit to hip-hop?
5: Here's the thing, Dee. If the hip hop is real in you, like, I don't feel there is an age. We're the only one that counsels our own culture. Mm. You know, we only ones that we build them up and we tear them down. Like, I've been to rock concerts, I've been to country concerts, like that music, R&B concerts, like Chaka Khan, like you said, Chaka Khan just released an album. Like, real music never dies.
0: Mm-hmm.
5: And if it's in you, like hip hop, if that's your music and that's your story and how you build, then I think that should be respected as such. I think it's disrespectful how we do our culture.
0: Mm-hmm.
5: You know, because we kill it from within.
0: Mm-hmm.
5: Now, I'm not taking a car Jim Jones. I'm not a Jim Jones fan, but like, if you look at like you said, what Jay-Z did in London, like, they don't understand that that's our music.
0: Mm-hmm.
5: That's who we are.
0: Mm-hmm.
5: And we shouldn't be so quick to counsel because somebody hit an age limit.
0: Right.
5: Now I gear it, like Trey said, the content of their music have to change. If you look at listen to Lil Wayne, his music changes, you know? He talks about what's relevant to him and that aspect of his life.
2: Right.
5: And I think that's the growth of hip hop.
0: Mm.
5: I do think that but all of a sudden you go to walk around and do a rap concert in a suit, man, come on here.
0: Mm-hmm.
2: I done seen Jeezy do a rap concert in a suit. I done seen Boosie.
0: Mm-hmm.
2: Yeah, I done seen Rick Ross do a rap concert. I don't think there's anything wrong with that. I think that if you're not growing, then you're dying. And you shouldn't just stay stagnant.
5: Well, I get that. I agree with you on that, Trey. I think you should grow with your music, but I don't think that there's an age limit to say, oh, you're too old to rap. Because if you look at back in the day when rap first started, these cats wasn't young.
2: Right.
5: Them cats that pioneered the game, they wasn't young. They were in their 30s and their 40s.
2: That's real.
5: You know,
2: and let me be clear.
5: He didn't get on until he was in his late 30s and 40s.
2: I do agree with you. I think that in our culture, we do throw away our like older rappers for whatever reason.
4: Because that one song back in the day, man, the hip hop, the hip to the hip, they were 53.
2: Shut up.
5: Not 53. You see what I'm saying?
0: All right.
5: You see what I'm saying?
0: Thank you for your call. All right. Listen, we're trying to figure this out. You know, Jim Jones said people are hating when they try to tell him he's too old to rap. He said, that's hating.
2: Yeah.
0: Well, then what is the age limit in hip-hop and in rap? What do you think that age limit is? When do you stop? When do you start? When do you, give us the age limit right now. 833-TALK-TO-DEEDEE.
2: That's 833-825-5233.
0: It's DeeDee in the morning. 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

0: the morning, we were talking about this. You saw what Jim Jones said. Jim Jones was out here saying, y'all are hating on him and any other artist that raps because you're putting an age limit on them. Take a listen.
1: Put an end to everything we got going on. Like, what's the problem? You don't see that in no other culture but ours. We trying to find a ceiling on everything. No, bro. Mm-hmm.
2: We trying to age our people out, too. You know what I'm saying?
3: Yeah, like, why do you think hip-hop does that, though?
1: As a whole, we hate us.
4: That's real.
0: Wow, so he said, as a whole, we're haters.
5: Some
0: so
5: haters.
0: What is it? Y'all tell me what you think and what is that age limit? Good morning. Who's this?
6: Good morning. Hi, this is Spirit.
0: Okay, Spirit, come on. Let's talk. What do you think? What is an age limit in hip hop? You stop rapping at a certain age? Like what? What do you think?
6: I don't think that you should stop rapping at a certain age. As long as you have it. I mean, because there's no limit. Like on R&B, they sing till they die. Pretty some of them, you know what I mean?
2: Yeah.
6: It's just like somebody said, it's just the content should change as you grow. As the older you get, you should still be rapping about guns and popping and this and that and everything.
2: I know that's right.
6: Just, as the older you get, your it should be relevant to what your age is.
0: Yeah.
6: So I don't think it should be a change in the age. I mean, I don't think they should cancel you because of your age.
0: No.
6: Because I think I would love to hear Run DMC and them again. You know what I'm saying? Kumo D, Dougie Fred, all of them, they still got it. You know what I'm saying?
0: So do they?
6: They're like my age. Uh-huh. So.
7: Kumo D.
6: Yeah.
0: All right, then. I was like, she said, I want to hear what they rap. They going to rap about being in the carpool lane.
6: No, I want to hear that. They rap back then. They were rapping about real stuff. The younger generation of rappers, they kind of different than the old school rappers. Yeah. Like, I think that was J.J. talking about Sugar Hill Gang. You know, they were rapping back then. So, it's like some lyrics are timeless. But some, like Lil Wayne, like somebody said, Lil Wayne, the stuff he was rapping about when he was young, he's changed. He don't rap about the same thing anymore.
0: Okay.
2: Facts.
0: Thank you. Yeah.
2: Facts.
0: I get it. Thank you very much for your call. What's wrong, JJ?
4: She said some lyrics are just timeless, like
0: that's timeless.
4: That's timeless, baby.
0: Hey, good morning. Who's this?
8: This is Tabor.
0: Hey, Tabor. All right, so listen, we're trying to figure this out, right? Is there an age limit to hip hop? You think there should be an age limit?
8: Yes, I really do.
0: Okay.
8: Because I have an uncle.
0: Mm-hmm.
8: He's 75 years old.
0: Nuh-uh.
8: and he still be talking about on Facebook, I got $40 for the studio.
0: You a lie. He ain't 75 trying to rap,
2: 75, $40 for
8: and
2: the studio.
8: Songs, he still be talking about, I'm slamming Cadillac doors and pimping.
0: Wow. Okay. Well,
8: you gotta stop.
0: All right. What's wrong, JJ?
4: Hey, Tabar, let me put you in this scenario right quick. Let's say it's a song that's banging. His song is banging, man. It's climbing up the charts. You don't know who the artist is, but he talking about, you know, drugs. He may be talking about, you know, stealing cars. It's a banger, but you find out he's a super adult.
0: Mm-mm.
4: Are we going to cancel him?
8: I'm going to listen to him. I'm not going to knock nobody's hustle. That's their hustle. But hey, if you sound like my uncle, hey, put it up.
0: Hold on a second. I want to know what the hell a super adult is, though. JJ said he a super adult.
5: I ain't gonna lie
0: now,
5: to
0: what
5: you,
0: age
5: though.
0: Is super adult?
5: I want to know where you get that serum from.
0: I know it. JJ, what's super a super adult?
4: Super adult, you in assisted living.
2: That's super adult. It's crazy.
4: That's super adult.
0: Okay. I love that. That's when you are super adult. I like it. All right. Well, listen, we appreciate all the calls.
4: Yeah.
0: We do appreciate all the calls. But he said his uncle is 75 still trying to rap.
2: Slamming Cadillac nose at 75. I know that's right.
0: I'm going to tell you what. Y'all realize this. I said this the other day. You realize hip hop is now 50 years old. It's 50 years old.
4: Yeah.
2: Yo.
0: So that means when hip hop came out, his uncle was 25. That was in his heyday.
5: I ain't gonna lie to you. Unc gonna post on his Facebook page next. Few shouted me out on the radio. Shout out to Few on the radio shouting me out. I done made it.
0: 75-year-old is still rapping. I like it.
4: Yeah.
0: Though. All right. He just does concerts again in probably a nursing home.
5: Ain't nothing wrong with
4: hey, like you say, hip hop is 50 years old, and he 25. He was already out the house when he came out.
0: Damn. And he heard it. He was like, I'm gonna be a rapper one day.
4: Be a rapper.
0: One day.
4: Right.
0: Never
4: one
0: give
4: day.
0: Up on your dreams. He just showed us
4: Please
0: that.
4: Don't.
0: Never
4: real.
0: Give up on your dreams. Yes. Guess what? There ain't no age limit in hip hop, all right? All right, y'all. It's Aditi in the morning.
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0: 5.
1: Okay, I got to stop the song. I know you like it, but we got to get into the hot topics, okay, guys? We got to get to the hot topics because did you hear what Miss Pat had to say about Judge Judy? You talk about a fight about to happen. Not fine-ass Judge Judy.
2: It's judge on judge at this point.
1: Man, let's get into it, y'all. Here we go.
3: Let her cook.
0: Hot topics. Woo. Only on Didi in the Morning.
1: Before we get to that, can we talk about what's going on in this country? Did y'all hear that they could deport you, right? And let's say you're from Mexico.
2: Mm-hmm.
1: They could deport you and send you to Africa.
2: Oh, hell no.
1: I promise you this is what they're saying. Take a listen.
4: The Supreme Court is allowing the Trump administration to resume the deportation of migrants to countries other than their own with no prior notice. Mm-mm. The court agreed to hear arguments this December on the legality of third country removals. Immigration advocates say deporting people to countries they have no ties to violates protections against torture.
1: Okay, that makes no sense.
2: Yeah.
1: The Supreme Court is idiotic to me now. They don't even matter. They're almost getting ready to become inconsequential, as they say. They are starting to become, like, what?
2: It seems very incompetent.
1: Yeah, and they're like right up, they're like Trump's footmen to me or something. Something about the Supreme Court now, it's like, eh.
2: Yeah.
1: Y'all make some interesting decisions. You mean to tell me you're going to take somebody who ain't from that country, just drop them off?
2: And what are they supposed to do? How are they supposed to live? They don't even know nobody.
1: Right.
2: They don't know how to use a phone in that country, probably, like where to get a phone from. Come on.
1: But bro, I tell you, they try to deter you from coming to this. They like, don't come over here, because if you come over here and we catch you, we gonna drop you off anywhere.
2: What if they already over here though?
1: Damn.
2: They already over here. They already established lives and everything. So you mean to tell me you gonna uproot me from where I live and what I know and take me over somewhere I've never been before?
1: Ever in life.
2: Yeah. Yeah. Don't have any kind of connection to, can't speak the language or nothing, Lord. Hell no.
1: I know it. This country is,
2: boy,
1: this country is interesting now, ain't it?
2: We up Ishkri.
1: It's almost embarrassing.
2: Yeah.
1: You know? Hey, let's talk about Miss Pat. Y'all saw this?
2: Yep. So TV judge, comedian, Miss Pat, she was talking about fellow judge, Judge Judy. You know, Judge Judy came out and said some comments the other day. She was like, if you don't like this country, you can leave.
1: Yeah, she did.
2: Well, Miss Pat was basically saying Judy was kind of wrong in what she said, and it was a little tone deaf.
5: She said, if you don't like America, you can leave. So you think she was somebody?
6: Of course, if you don't like America and you white, you can leave. That's easy to say than when you're black, okay? From one judge to another. You ought to be shaming yourself, Judge Judy.
5: Do you think it was kind of insensitive to, like, people overall? I mean, she is rich. She probably had a different experience.
6: Hell yeah. You rich. So you don't know the struggle of real people. When you don't know the struggle of real people, you say stupid shit because it don't affect you. If it affects you, you wouldn't be saying that shit. But you came over here and got a job, and you talk all those nice people that made your show pop. Now you saying it don't matter. They don't count. But come on, Judge Judy. The gas price don't affect you. The food prices don't affect you. The housing market don't affect you. And when it don't affect you, you don't give a f-. But I guarantee you, when it starts to affect you, you're going to pull them wrinkles back in your face, and you're going to care a little bit more. Now I got to go. Bye.
1: Thank you, Miss Pat.
2: You ain't got to age shame the woman that day.
1: Yeah.
7: I'm going to tell you now, if Miss Judge Judy got any sense, don't mess with Miss Pat.
2: Don't mess with Pat.
1: Hell no.
7: I know Miss Pat very well. Miss Pat could have easily been and set it off. Easily.
2: I want to see that showdown.
7: Ask Cleo.
2: Shut up. I love to see that showdown.
1: Dang it, Miss Pat shut her down, though. All right, Judge Judy. And I agree with that, though. That was good. Yeah. Now, finally, can we talk about Big Baby?
7: My man, Glenn Big Baby Davis, who was just recently released from prison for doing this NBA scheme.
1: Let me just say this, JJ. JJ, let me just tell everybody something. That if there was one name that I always loved, was his.
2: Big Baby.
1: Yeah.
7: Big Baby.
2: Glenn Big Baby.
7: And you know what? He kind of looked like a big baby, too. But I got to give Big Baby used to ball when he was in NBA.
2: Yeah.
7: Well, when he got out, man, he started ratting on a lot of former NBA players, said they were doing the same thing. Well, he sat down with Funny Marco, man. He said, you know what? I hate Gilbert Arenas.
8: You and Gilbert Arenas friends?
9: I don't like him. I hate him. I think he's cool, but he's like a weirdo.
8: You know how to capitalize off of people's.
9: Yeah, bro. Yeah. Like that whole situation about the gambling.
8: Uh-huh.
9: He over there talking about, I'm telling. I'm like, damn.
8: Yeah.
9: No, damn well you knew what was going on.
8: Yeah.
9: You know, and so, you know, he said some weird shit when my whole situation went down. You know, I haven't seen him yet, so if I see him, you know, we need to have some talking.
8: Yeah, celebrity boxing match.
9: I beat the shit out that boy.
1: Mm-mm.
9: Whoop his ass. You know Gilbert can't fight. He's from the Valley. Uh-uh. He's a Valley kid.
8: There's some Valley kids out there. Floyd Mayweather from the Valley.
9: Get their ass whooped. Floyd Mayweather ain't from no damn.
8: I know, it's funny.
1: Big Baby Davis. Yeah. Man, I used to watch him play. I used to be like, he know he need to be in football. He know he need yeah. to be in football.
10: He was a big boy.
1: He easily. Was. Yeah. I love it. So him and Gilbert Arenas, we got to look out for that. All right. Sheesh. Hey, listen, those are your hot topics. Now coming up, we got $1,000 for you. We're going to play our $1,000 minute game next. It's Dee Dee in the morning.

0: Morning. It is Wednesday. Didi in the morning on this hump day. Looking for Trey G right now to find out what's trending with Trey.
1: Hey, so Meg Thee Stallion is opening up about a couple different things, actually. She's opening up about her stint on Broadway for a little while. I remember, too. I don't know, Didi, if you remember this. She was hospitalized during one of the performances or like practice or something like that, to where they said she was extremely dehydrated. She was opening up about basically what happened. She thought that she was actually having a stroke. Is what she said.
0: Dang.
1: Yeah, she said that it was that bad. She felt that physically sick and ill. She also was talking about her relationship with Klay Thompson.
0: Oh no, not again.
1: Yeah. She said, "I'm not thinking about anything romantic. I'm definitely not thinking about no damn relationship. I'm not pretending I'm 100% okay. I've never been through nothing like that in my life. I never, ever, ever been in a relationship like that ever. So I'm definitely not worried about another one for a long time." Is what she said.
0: Yeah, what is she saying that she had? Was she having panic attacks or something with him, or she didn't feel herself?
1: She was struggling to eat.
0: Yeah,
1: is what she said in that same statement.
0: Like she said, she acted like she was on pins and needles with this dude all the time.
1: Pretty much, she said that he had terrible mood swings. Is what she was saying, but my baby.
0: You
1: just tell a different story.
2: Sometimes.
1: My God, man. Hey, ladies, leave, man. It's okay to leave, ladies. Yeah, just leave, man. Yeah. Just leave.
0: We be thinking we can change him. We can help him.
1: You can't change him. Leave, baby.
0: All right.
1: This your sign. Right here. Leave.
0: All right. Thank you. Right here.
1: Right here.
0: All right. What? Hey, listen, we got some cash for you. $1,000. Right here.
2: Right here.
1: Because I won't hear them stories no more.
0: I know, I see you. Trey is mad.
1: I
0: won't
1: hear that.
0: All right. $1,000. Come play our $1,000 mini game right now at 833. Talk to Didi.
1: That's 833-825-5233.
0: It's Didi in the morning.
3: I'm Bree Wood with BIN News Now. Mayor Daniel Lurie says San Francisco will keep its flag license plate cameras with tighter data access rules. Black District Attorney Brooke Jenkins said she has asked Assemblymember Matt Haney to pursue legislation, making it a crime for officers to improperly share license plate data.
4: If that continued to happen, we would compromise our ability here in San Francisco to be able to continue to use the technology.
3: Under the policy, FLAC will delete data after 30 days. Chantel Lewis, a black member of the Denver City Council in Colorado, is withdrawing a proposal to begin council meetings with an acknowledgement of slavery and forced labor. Lewis said efforts to broaden the measure to include additional groups would dilute the specific historical injustices she intended to recognize. And an arrest has been made in the hit-and-run death of former Nickelodeon star Keanna Underwood. Police have charged 72-year-old Michael Griffiths in connection with the January crash in Brooklyn. Get BIN News Now on demand 24/7 on the iHeartRadio app.
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6: I'm turning the knob on 10.
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0: All right. So good morning. It's Dee Dee in the morning. And I love the internet. I love, I'm addicted to Instagram. It's Instagram for me. I still haven't gotten with TikTok like everybody else.
1: Yeah, I'm the same.
0: Yeah, you're on Instagram a lot more?
1: I do get on TikTok a little bit more now, but it's just be for funny stuff.
0: Right.
1: It's so funny on TikTok.
0: Yeah, Instagram to me is interesting because they have, now I don't know how true the information is, but you know.
1: Right.
0: I don't know.
2: Man, TikTok kinda changed. It's just so, yeah. Man, you know, like if I post something on my Facebook or my Instagram, man, I'm getting thousands and thousands and thousands of views.
0: Uh-huh.
2: Man, I post that thing on TikTok, maybe two.
0: Really? Okay.
2: Maybe two likes, and one of the likes is me.

0: Well, listen, you know, I've started something on the show called News Around the Net.
1: Oh.
0: Some of the news you see on the net. Now, I don't know how true it is or not, but it's be really good. Here's one, and I believe this is true. From Black Millionaires, did y'all see this? Airplane ticket pricing for Christmas and Thanksgiving reaching a 10-year high.
2: Damn.
0: They're saying just to get from point A to point B on a plane is about to double its price that you paid last year. So think about that. If you went home for the holidays, it's about to be even more.
3: Well, think about it. Wow. Fuel prices going up, that means everything else got to go up too.
0: Yeah.
3: Yeah.
0: All right, here we go. Some more news from around the net. Did y'all see this? Target has been dropped from Fortune's most admired companies list after 24 years following that boycott that we did in our community.
3: I did see that.
1: Wow. Mm-hmm.
3: Yeah, mm-hmm. It's still affecting that bottom dollar, right?
0: Right, but isn't that a trip that paid off? I guess for us to a certain
3: But you know
0: extent.
3: What's crazy too? They still refuse to apologize.
0: Yeah,
3: they forget that apology, man. We just
0: I told you I saw Target at they were at Essence back in July, and folks were in line like crazy. They were a big sponsor there. People didn't care about that whole boycott. They were in line getting them bags and getting all that free stuff from Target. It was a trip.
3: Man.
0: The other thing, here we go. News from around the net. Anybody see this? A big health alert. Blood pressure medication recalled nationwide, according to this.
3: Oh, wow.
0: I don't know if y'all saw that, but they're saying yes. Blood pressure medicine.
3: Trying to take us out.
0: They sure are.
3: Trying to take us out.
0: Somebody told me they tried to take us out when they used to put the salt on the table. Somebody told me.
3: Yeah.
0: Somebody told me they were trying to take us out when they put that salt there in all the black restaurants. And every time you go in and that salt and pepper sitting right there, they say they're trying to take us out.
3: All right.
0: Here's another one. Y'all ready? The FDA has announced a nationwide recall of raw milk cheese.
3: Oh, dang.
0: Due to contamination.
1: Ew.
0: Mm-hmm. Hit it again. The FDA has announced a recall of pepperoncinis. Y'all know what I'm talking about?
3: Yeah, I know what you're talking about. The peppers, right?
0: Mm-hmm.
3: Those green peppers.
0: Them green peppers that we love, that we like to eat with our greens, and you pour some of the juice on it?
3: Yeah.
0: The pepperoncini, JJ?
3: Yeah, yeah.
0: They're recalling pepperoncinis because they found a dead mouse was found floating in a jar.
1: Oh, ew. That's so nasty.
0: Y'all ready? Hit it again. News from around the net. A Domino's employee caught pumping pimples onto a customer's pizza as revenge.
1: Oh, no.
3: I'm just eating at the house from here on out.
0: Y'all, did we just hear last week where a man farted on the chicken
3: at Popeye's?
1: Yeah.
0: Now we got a man here, they said, popping pimples onto a customer's pizza as revenge.
3: Pop him next.
0: Okay. Hit it again one more time. Again, news from around the net.
3: Okay.
0: You're going to like this news. Did y'all see this one about black men? They said, black American men, you are the culture. Did y'all see that?
3: Come on.
0: They said that black men in America, you are the culture, that your influence around the world is number one compared to anybody on the planet.
3: Mm.
0: The black man's influence all over the world is felt, they said.
3: Come on,
1: I can see that.
0: Isn't that good? Ranked number one, black men ranked number one in global cultural influence.
3: Damn.
1: I don't think nobody's surprised.
0: There you go. I just had to clap it up.
3: How about a round of applause?
0: How y'all like that? That's your news from around the net. I hope you enjoyed it. It's Didi in the morning. 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

0: Stop this, man. I don't know what I'm thinking about.
1: All right, let's get into the game. Good morning, it's Didi in the morning. I got $1,000 I want to give somebody.
2: Uh-oh.
1: All they got to do is answer 10 questions correctly, all within a minute. Before we get to it, Trey G and JJ, they say this, and I want to know if either one of y'all have done it or what have you eaten a whole thing of. They said around 20% of people have eaten an entire cake at least once in their life. Anybody in here ever eaten an entire cake?
2: What?
3: I mean, not in no day.
2: Nah.
1: Have you eaten an entire cake though?
3: Yeah, I have.
1: How long did it take you to eat it?
3: Probably about 4 days.
1: Really?
2: Yeah.
1: What about you too, Trey?
2: Yeah, probably about 4 days. I think Monday was probably the last slice. It started on a Friday.
1: Do you know that was a goal of mine as a child? I wanted to be able, man, as a child,
2: yeah.
1: My goal in life was, wow, when I get older, I just want to eat a whole entire cake and nobody stop me. I've never done it.
2: I used to want to do that with pizza.
1: Really? You want to eat a whole pizza?
2: Back when I first started learning how to order a pizza, my granny, she let me use the phone to order one. I used to pay for it with my own money. And the Super Bowl would come on and I'd sit there and just eat a pizza and watch the Super Bowl.
3: Let me tell you how to finish a whole pizza, Trey.
2: Uh-huh.
3: Partake some of that good.
1: Really? Oh, really? You get the munchies, just eat it all up?
3: Man, you gonna eat them, the breadsticks, the drink.
1: The marinara, did you dip the bread?
3: The marinara, for ranch. Real. Yeah, the breadstick, the ranch. And then you gonna use a piece of the box as a toothpick.
2: Shut up.
1: Let's get to the game.
4: Shut up. On a grand? Get it done in 60 seconds.
5: 60 seconds.
4: A minute to win it with the $1,000 Minute Game. A Didi in the Morning exclusive.
1: All righty. Good morning. Hi, who's this?
6: Hey, good morning. This is Justin.
1: Hey, Justin, how are you?
2: Justin.
6: Pretty good.
1: Welcome to the show, Justin. No, nothing much. Justin, where are you calling from?
2: Trying to give away some money.
6: I'm calling from Chicago, man.
1: All right.
2: Chi-town.
1: Yeah, what part? What part you calling from?
6: I'm from the north side. I'm actually in the suburbs right now on my way to work.
2: Okay. Oh, right on.
3: Oh, yeah, you safe.
2: Shut up. Justin, let me ask you this. Portillo's or Harold's Chicken?
6: Portillo's all day.
1: Right.
2: I know that.
1: Fiesta Pizza.
2: Shut up.
1: That's my favorite.
6: Italian beef. Man, I've been on my Italian beef run recently.
2: Okay. Come on. Yeah. Ain't no wrong with it. With a pepper.
1: All right. Well, listen, we got some cash for you, sir, and we're going to spin the wheel, get you some extra cash. Let's see what happens. Here we go.
7: DJ. JJ from the SIP.
8: Trey G. Trey G.
7: $10 bonus.
2: All right, Jay, I'm going to read you the 10 questions. We're going to get you paid this morning. If you don't know the answer, big dog, what you going to say?
6: Pass.
2: That's right. We're going to spin the block, answer it again, and we got to go fast. Do not be afraid to say pass, okay?
6: All right,
2: let's get paid. First question. Would you rather have a partner who was caring or rich?
6: Caring.
2: Would you consider yourself a caring partner or a rich one?
6: Caring.
2: Which rapper's government name is Carisha Brownlee?
6: Pass.
2: What team does LaMelo Ball play for?
6: Oh, he just got traded to Timberwolves.
2: There you go. If someone's birthday is May 3rd, what is their zodiac?
6: Pass.
2: How old is NFL player Lamar Jackson?
6: 26, 27, 28, 29.
2: There you go, there you go, there you go. What is the capital of Michigan?
6: Michigan is Lansing.
2: Mm-hmm. Who on the morning show loves the Different World reboot, Didi or Trey G?
6: Didi.
2: Nope.
6: Trey G.
2: Yep, there you go. What movie is this famous line from? Who got some snaps on the Petro?
6: Damn, pass.
2: Spell the word controversial.
6: C-O-N-T-R.
1: Oh.
6: Damn.
1: You got six. You got 6 out of 10, sir.
2: Great job.
1: Yeah, what you missed was this one. What rapper's government name is Carisha Brownlee? It's Young Miami. Mm-hmm. If someone's birthday is May 3rd, what is their zodiac sign? They would be a Taurus.
2: Yeah, bull.
1: You missed this one. What movie is the famous line from We Got Some Snaps on the Petro? That would be Menace to Society. Mm-hmm. And Controversial, Controversial. So 6 out of 10 means you're going to get $10 every correct answer if we add up to $60. And you spun the wheel, got an extra $10. $70,
2: hey,
1: Justin.
2: Come on, Justin.
1: $70 coming to you. Won't you do me a favor and tell everybody the show that gave you a shot at $1,000?
6: Didi in the morning, man. Y'all stay safe, man.
1: Hey, it's Didi in the morning. 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

0: Hey, it's Didi in the morning. We gotta have a conversation right now. Millennials, Gen Z, stop it. Just stop.
1: Yeah.
0: Okay? JJ, have you heard the rumors that's going on? Anybody hear what's going on between Trey G's Millennials and Gen Z's? Well, first of all, the Trey G Millennials and the Gen Z's, they hate each other. It's the weirdest thing. I don't understand this. 8 months separates Gen Z from Millennials, okay? Mm-mm. 8 months. And they hate each other almost. I don't understand. I will say to Trey G sometimes, you know you on the cusp of being a Gen Z. This man want to fight as soon as I say it.
1: No, for real.
0: He be like, I'm not.
1: Because they are wildfire, bro. Like, millennials, I feel like, honestly, and this is what I tell my little cousin all the time, we millennials were the last, like responsible, dignified, level-headed group. Mm-hmm. Like, we were the last generation to be responsible, dignified, and level-headed.
0: Okay.
1: No cap, bro.
0: Well, hold on a second. You may be right, but guess what? Here's one time that you're gonna have to step to the side. Anybody saw this? Gen Z now, this is what's going on. They say Gen Z wants boomers and millennials to retire.
2: Mm-mm.
0: Trey, how old are you?
1: 33.
0: They want you to retire.
3: Damn.
1: Yeah,
3: already.
0: Yeah. Gen Z says, get out of the way. If y'all haven't heard, take a listen.
3: How is Gen Z supposed to climb the corporate ladder if all you boomers and millennials won't retire? Retire so we can have your jobs and make more money.
4: Crap. Gen Z is on TikTok asking millennials to retire so that they can climb the corporate ladder. Retire? We would love to. You think we're here because we're passionate about the corporate ladder? We've been trying to get off this thing since we graduated college. We graduated into a recession with student loans and a communications degree.
1: What?
4: We were told, just get your foot in the door. It's been in the door for 15 years. We're losing circulation. How old do you think we are?
0: Oh, my God.
1: Yeah, for real.
0: Is this hilarious?
1: Yes. It's so accurate, bro.
0: Yeah.
1: It's so accurate. What they once told us was the path to success, it does not exist no more. Mm-hmm. And it disappeared right at our feet. While we was walking on the trail, they killed it. They grew grass, burned it, all type of stuff. While we was on the trail.
0: Yeah. They're saying that, yes, Gen Z wants millennials and boomers and anybody else to get out of the way.
1: Crazy.
0: They said that boomers who, according to this, they're saying that the boomers need to move around, that the boomers were able to get a house and everything with a $1,000 college degree, and they were able to buy homes for only $50,000.
1: Thanks.
0: So Gen Z's like, get out of the way and give that to us.
1: Yes. Millennials are like that, though. We like, listen, boomers and Gen Xers, for that matter, too. Mm-hmm. Y'all need to watch out. Let us have those $1,000 degrees and them $20,000 houses, like in those $10,000 vacations.
0: Hold on a second. I got to be honest. I ain't seen no $20,000 house in my lifetime now.
1: Man.
0: I ain't seen no $20,000 house.
1: Oh, you know what I mean. Yeah.
0: Now, I'm just going to say this. Now, the houses, they were the lower six figures.
1: Yeah.
0: Now, they in the high, like, for real, I'm sad for Gen Z. I really am sad for Gen Z. Because to buy a house in America, by the time Gen Z gets a chance and get their money together, an average home is gonna cost $500,000.
1: See, that's why we don't like them right there. What about millennials? The middle child, we get no love, bro. Nobody is sad for us. That's the craziest part about all of it.
0: I am sad for millennials.
1: Count.
3: Hell, y'all ain't sad for y'all.
1: Shut up.
0: But it's so funny how they're trying to, they said Gen Z is like, get out of the way, retire. So, Trey, they want you to retire at 33.
1: Yeah, that would
0: be nice, though.
1: Oh, boy. Say, listen, I have me a vacation planned right now today.
3: Right.
0: Yeah. All right. Well, I just want everybody to know that. Get ready, though. But they're trying to get you up out of here, everybody.
1: They so funny,
0: yeah,
1: man.
0: Gen Z's like, you old at 33.
1: Look,
0: get out.
1: When we have this world just us to ourselves, it's Gen Z, millennials, and like Gen Beta. Are we in trouble? We in trouble. The parents is gone. It's up to us. We in trouble.
0: Oh, God. Okay. I'd like to see what the world will be. All right. It's DD in the morning.
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1: All right, listen, let's get into it. Good morning, Dee Dee in the Morning with Trey G and comedian JJ Williamson. Let's get into the hot topics. Oh, by the way, before we do this, you do have time to join us on the One Voyage cruise.
2: Sure do.
1: Y'all know we going, right? Yeah,
2: sure leave.
1: Yeah. Yep, and it's a Virgin cruise, and they say it's unbelievable. Going to the Bahamas, we're going to have a lot of fun. October 26th all the way up to November 1st. We need you to be with us, all right? So come out, hang out, log on right now, onevoyagecruise.com, and put in promo code DEDE, and you're going to save $500 on board. All right? So go on and do that, because we're going to have fun. We want you to party with us, all right? Let's get into it, though. Did y'all hear what happened to a woman who went on a cruise, though, and left her babies? Let's do it.
2: Oh, no.
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0: It's time for Hot Topics, only on Dee Dee in the Morning.
1: Yeah, they're saying a mom left her babies ages 9 all the way to 2 months old. A 2 month old. The 9-year-old had to take care of the 2 month old because mama did what? Went on a cruise.
4: Natalie Belazaire is the name of the mother. Deputies with the Miami-Dade County Sheriff's Office and officers with the North Miami Beach Police Department met her at Port Miami and they arrested her just after she stepped off the cruise ship yesterday morning. Police say she left on that cruise Friday and left her 4 kids at home. The youngest was 2 months old, also a 2-year-old, a 7-year-old, and a 9-year-old. The father of one of the kids got suspicious because he said that he saw Belazaire post a picture of a cruise ticket on social media. So he went to her apartment, and the police report says he observed the television on through the blinds and heard children talking inside, and based on those observations, the father called 911. The report goes on to say Miami-Dade Fire Rescue responded, and they made forced entry into the apartment, and upon entry, all 4 minor children were discovered inside the residence without adult supervision and were hiding together in the bathroom.
1: Damn. But you got the 9-year-old taking care of the 2-month-old.
2: Right.
1: Yeah. Now, look, I used to love playing with babies as a child, but I could not, I don't know if I could do that
2: at
1: for
2: nine,
1: days. Yeah, at 9.
2: 2 months, that's 2 months at 9 is that's a little young.
1: So the 9-year-old, that was, you know, I used to call my brother mom for a long time. My mama was a young mama when she started having kids at first. My brother was older, and so he took care of us a lot. He made dinner for us, got us ready for school. It got to the point we'd be like, Mom, can I?
2: Uh-uh.
1: And he'd be like, I'm your big brother.
2: Uh-uh. Right. Good on the dad, though.
5: Yeah, good on like the dad. Now, what's real disturbing about the story, though, that you hear, they said that the kids was in there watching TV, and when they entered, they ran to the bathroom. So the mama had already coached them what to do.
1: Yeah.
5: So it sounded like the kids had been left there before
1: because
5: they weren't crying.
1: No.
5: They were watching TV.
1: They were quiet, and they were trying to protect mama because, you know, our mother used to say, that don't open the door for nobody.
2: On curve, it's your daddy at the door. Don't you open that
1: door. Don't you open that door. Did y'all see this about, what is this? They're talking about, what is it, nepo babies? Nepotism?
2: Yeah. So actually, it's Tashina Arnold's daughter. Asia Kai is her name. Ooh. She is on the Different Worlds spinoff that they are now doing on Netflix. And she was asked, how does she feel about the nepotism conversation, you know, in Hollywood and things like that? She actually had a really dope answer.
6: So how do you feel about the nepo baby title?
7: I wish I could care, but like I don't. I just don't. You know, and people are gonna have like their opinions. You know, people are gonna be like, oh well, you only got that because you're a nepo kid, and you only did it. No. I'll let you know this. I've been working since I was 3, and actually since before I could talk.
8: Okay. And she's that's so okay. good. No one's gonna say that.
7: It's perfectly fine. Yeah. You know what I mean? And I don't have any problem with repping being a nepo baby.
1: Okay.
2: And she is really good on the show too. She plays the best friend of the main character.
1: Right.
2: I won't give away too much if somebody hadn't seen it just yet. But she plays the best friend of the main character, and she steals the show.
1: Mm-hmm.
2: And damn near every scene that she's in, she does a really great job.
1: I didn't realize that's her daughter.
2: Yeah.
1: Wow.
2: Yeah. And she laughed just like Pam.
1: Yeah.
2: She talked just like a mannerism.
1: Okay. Hold on a second. You mean Tashina Arnold?
2: Well, yes. But
1: this dude, like Pam.
2: That's how I know Tashina is Pam. Or the mama off of Everybody Hates Chris.
1: Yeah.
2: Either.
1: I'm okay with it. A lot of people talk about that nepotism, but other folks can do it, but then we get mad when we try to do it. That's why I said, LeBron, make sure Bronny is always good. Bring him to the 76ers.
2: Right.
1: Bring him to the 76ers.
2: Right.
5: Stop playing.
2: Right, don't bring him to the Sixers.
1: All right, fine. Finally, can we talk about the guy who got fired? This guy posted, and I saw this a while ago. The guy says, his name is Darius, and Darius posted, he said, I got fired from AMC because whenever somebody ordered a small popcorn, he'd accidentally fill up a large bucket and tell them they ran out of smalls.
2: Uh-uh.
1: He said, now he works at McDonald's. He said, and you best believe, if you order a 6-piece, you're getting an 8 or 9-piece nugget.
2: I was just
1: A matter of fact, order a 10-piece, he said, they're going to be about 13 in your box.
2: Come on.
1: And he said, I'll keep doing this ish until the day I die.
2: Yo.
1: F these giant corporations. He said, I'm here for the people.
2: Fight the power. Fight the power.
1: I wish I could go through the drive-thru when he's working.
2: Not for real.
5: Hey, matter of fact, what's his Instagram so I can follow him just to see where he at?
1: Exactly. Darius said he'll fill your popcorn, give you extra nuggets wherever he works. You going to get something extra. So shouts out to Darius.
5: Matter of fact, Darius, can you work at the grocery store so I can just go through them scandals?
1: I thought you were going to say you wanted to either get some crab legs or a brisket.
5: Oh, I'll take that.
1: Yeah, I saw somebody where they said they were stealing meat from the store. All right. Hey, listen, dang. There you go. Those right there are your hot topics. Coming up, we're going to shut the show down. It's Dee Dee in the morning. We're done. The show's over. What did we learn today? Trey G, what you remember?
2: We learned that Miss Pat, she had some words for old Judge Judy. She said, Judy wrong.
1: Mm-hmm.
2: Judy wrong for telling people if you don't like this country, get on out.
1: Yep. What about you, JJ?
5: And we learned that my man Glenn Big Baby Davis said, man, you know what? I can't stand Gilbert Arenas.
1: let me see some other stuff we found out this morning. 50 Cent may have been the first human. I told y'all, they said they released a picture. I swear it looked like 50 Cent. Charles Barkley is saying, nah, he's going to be calling it quits. He don't really want to be at ESPN. J.R. Smith was arrested, we talked about.
2: Yep.
1: Remember that? And then Jay-Z, in his documentary, talks about shooting his brother at the age of 12.
2: Yo.
1: Ouch.
2: Wow. This is crazy.
5: Yeah.
2: Ouch is crazy, too, though.
1: Right.
2: Ouch, Diddy.
1: Yeah. Yeah.
2: Ouch.
1: Damn.
2: You shot me.
1: Yeah.
2: Ouch.
1: Yeah, ouch. Damn, brother. Tomorrow on the show, get ready. We got a dope discussion for you. We got cash, laughs, and more information on how you can join us on the One Voyage Cruise. All right? It's Dee Dee in the morning.
9: I'm Bree Wood with BIN News Now. Mayor Daniel Lurie says San Francisco will keep its flag license plate cameras with tighter data access rules. Black District Attorney Brooke Jenkins said she has asked Assemblymember Matt Haney to pursue legislation making it a crime for officers to improperly share license plate data.
10: If that continued to happen, we would compromise our ability here in San Francisco to be able to continue to use the technology.
9: Under the policy, FLAC will delete data after 30 days. Chantel Lewis, a Black member of the Denver City Council in Colorado, is withdrawing a proposal to begin council meetings with an acknowledgement of slavery and forced labor. Lewis said efforts to broaden the measure to include additional groups would dilute the specific historical injustices she intended to recognize. And an arrest has been made in the hit-and-run death of former Nickelodeon star Keanna Underwood. Police have charged 72-year-old Michael Griffiths in connection with the January crash in Brooklyn. Get BIN News Now on demand 24/7 on the iHeartRadio app.

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1: So the disrespect it.
2: Number one for
0: the beat of Fort Collins.
2: Lead it.
0: It's the beat of Fort Collins. Jump.

0: I'm Bree Wood with BIN News Now. Mayor Daniel Lurie says San Francisco will keep its flag license plate cameras with tighter data access rules. Black District Attorney Brooke Jenkins said she has asked Assemblymember Matt Haney to pursue legislation, making it a crime for officers to improperly share license plate data.
1: If that continued to happen, we would compromise our ability here in San Francisco to be able to continue to use the technology.
0: Under the policy, FLAC will delete data after 30 days. Chantel Lewis, a Black member of the Denver City Council in Colorado, is withdrawing a proposal to begin council meetings with an acknowledgement of slavery and forced labor. Lewis said efforts to broaden the measure to include additional groups would dilute the specific historical injustices she intended to recognize. And an arrest has been made in the hit-and-run death of former Nickelodeon star Keanna Underwood. Police have charged 72-year-old Michael Griffiths in connection with the January crash in Brooklyn. Get BIN News Now on demand 24/7 on the iHeartRadio app. We'll be right back.

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2: Yeah, yeah, yeah.
3: Yeah, yeah, yeah.
2: Yeah, yeah, yeah.
3: Oh, yeah, yeah, yeah.
2: Oh, yeah, yeah, yeah.

0: I'm Bree Wood with BIN News Now. Mayor Daniel Lurie says San Francisco will keep its flag license plate cameras with tighter data access rules. Black District Attorney Brooke Jenkins said she has asked Assemblymember Matt Haney to pursue legislation making it a crime for officers to improperly share license plate data.
1: If that continued to happen, we would compromise our ability here in San Francisco to be able to continue to use the technology.
0: Under the policy, FLAC will delete data after 30 days. Chantel Lewis, a Black member of the Denver City Council in Colorado, is withdrawing a proposal to begin council meetings with an acknowledgement of slavery and forced labor. Lewis said efforts to broaden the measure to include additional groups would dilute the specific historical injustices she intended to recognize. And an arrest has been made in the hit-and-run death of former Nickelodeon star Kiana Underwood. Police have charged 72-year-old Michael Griffiths in connection with the January crash in Brooklyn. Get BIN News Now on demand 24/7 on the iHeartRadio app. We'll be right back.

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4: 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Let's just

0: I'm Bree Wood with BIN News Now. Mayor Daniel Lurie says San Francisco will keep its flag license plate cameras with tighter data access rules. Black District Attorney Brooke Jenkins said she has asked Assemblymember Matt Haney to pursue legislation, making it a crime for officers to improperly share license plate data.
1: If that continued to happen, we would compromise our ability here in San Francisco to be able to continue to use the technology.
0: Under the policy, FLAC will delete data after 30 days. Chantel Lewis, a Black member of the Denver City Council in Colorado, is withdrawing a proposal to begin council meetings with an acknowledgement of slavery and forced labor. Lewis said efforts to broaden the measure to include additional groups would dilute the specific historical injustices she intended to recognize. And an arrest has been made in the hit-and-run death of former Nickelodeon star Keanna Underwood. Police have charged 72-year-old Michael Griffiths in connection with the January crash in Brooklyn. Get BIN News Now on demand 24/7 on the iHeartRadio app.

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0: I'm Amber Payton with BIN News Now. Dallas Congresswoman Jasmine Crockett is backing several black candidates in Texas, but she has not endorsed James Tallarico, who defeated her in the Democratic Senate primary.
1: The black vote is 12% of the Texas population, accounting for 20% of Democrat votes.
0: Southern Methodist University political analyst Cal Gilson says black voters could play a major role in deciding the race. White officers no longer make up the majority of the Los Angeles Police Department, with Latino officers now accounting for 60% of the force. The numbers surfaced after a whistleblower secretly recorded recruitment officers making racist comments, many targeting black recruits. And a new NBC News report claims Sean Diddy Combs is receiving special treatment in federal prison. Sources say other inmates cook, clean, and make his bed, while Combs allegedly has access to an illegal cell phone, alcohol, and other contraband. Get BIN News Now on demand 24/7 on the iHeartRadio app.

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0: Kicking it old school on the road.

0: I'm Amber Payton with BIN News Now. A federal judge has ended 23 years of court oversight of the Oakland, California Police Department.
1: This is a new police department. The reforms that work has led us to this day.
0: The monitoring began after the Rioters police misconduct scandal in a predominantly black neighborhood. Memphis, Tennessee's black mayor Paul Young says the city's crime decline began before the Memphis Safe Task Force arrived, though the operation has helped accelerate it. Federal officials say the task force has made more than 13,000 arrests and seized over 2,000 guns. President Trump will decide when it ends. And John Legend is teaming up with Built to help 50 college students cover off-campus housing costs. The program will provide a one-time $850 award to students facing housing insecurity at three HBCUs and the University of Pennsylvania. Applications are open through October 8th. 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

0: being surrounded. The Baker Boys are about to enter.
1: Welcome to the Baker Boys Show. Nick V and Eric V. Every day, we're going to sing a song. Sing along if you know the words.

0: to a wonderful Wednesday. Welcome to it, middle of the week, hump day, y'all.
1: All right, so I always say you're never too old to switch up your game, right?
0: Yeah, yeah.
1: Michelle Williams reveals that she is a college sophomore. That's right, Michelle Williams from Destiny's Child, y'all.
0: Destiny's Child?
1: Yeah, that's right. She's trying to learn something new.
0: Wow.
1: Let's talk about it coming up next. How inspiring on the Baker Boys Show. Hold on.
2: Back to the music with those Baker Boys.
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14: We specifically said no care.
15: All right, from the stage to the classroom, huh?
16: Yeah, Destiny's Child singer Michelle Williams. Destiny includes more than just singing.
15: Yeah.
16: 47 years old, she's a Grammy winner.
15: Nice.
16: And she revealed on Instagram last week that she's now a sophomore at the Regent University studying psychology.
15: I wonder if anybody there knows who she is, you know?
16: Oh, yeah.
15: Part of the group, you know what I mean?
16: Yeah, because all the kids are younger, you mean?
15: Yeah, exactly.
16: Yeah, maybe not the new generation might not know her. That's just fine. I'm sure she's okay with people not like trying to get her autograph and take pictures with her and all that stuff. And she says, I'm going to study psychology because you all need help.
15: There you go.
16: She's right about that.
15: That's right.
16: Alongside of a pic of her Regent U t-shirt, Williams wrote, I talked myself out of posting this. I didn't even tell family or friends because of the intrusive thought. What if you don't finish? So she's thinking to herself, what if I don't finish?
15: Well,
16: I don't
15: want to post it. Herself up for failure.
16: Right.
15: By thinking that.
16: But she says, I'm going to finish. I'm going to finish strong.
15: And not only that, she might be a little worried about what people think about her.
16: I'm sure there is, but you know, you can't worry about what everybody else thinks.
15: No.
16: You're never going to do anything in life if you're worried about what other people are going to say about you.
15: Yeah, shout out to Michelle from Destiny's Child.
16: Yes. La-da.

0: Baker Boys, what do you have news coming up next?
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0: the beat of Fort Collins.
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0: It's the beat of Fort Collins. 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
8: All right, we're just double checking, make sure this is not AI content. Go ahead, Eric B. What's
9: the
8: news?
9: So I have a question for you. If you see a post like this, okay, here's the headline.
8: What?
9: Mom arrested after husband finds video of her performing sex acts with a family dog. I see a lot of people I know that like this post. How should I feel about that?
8: They're freaks, just like you. You like this post.
9: I didn't like the post. I saved it for our show here.
8: Okay.
9: According to reports, a Florida woman was arrested after her husband allegedly discovered footage of her engaging in sexual acts with the family dog, according to police.
8: All right, this is gross just as it stands, but why record it? Why put yourself through that? It, you know, because...
9: Maybe she wanted to see her performance later.
8: Come on, dude.
9: I don't know.
8: I'm trying to imagine this. So is the dog in control or is she in control? I want to know how this is working out. I've never seen anything like this in my life.
9: Anyway,
8: nor have I thought about something like this.
9: Oh, man. Malia, who is 38, was charged this week with engaging in sexual contact with an animal after her husband reportedly posted the allegations on Facebook and claimed he had a photo and video evidence.
8: There's your What the F news.

0: 算。We out, we out, we
1: out. I'm Amber Payton with BIN News Now. Dallas Congresswoman Jasmine Crockett is backing several black candidates in Texas, but she has not endorsed James Tallarico, who defeated her in the Democratic Senate primary.
2: The black vote is 12% of the Texas population, accounting for 20% of Democrat votes.
1: Southern Methodist University political analyst Cal Gilson says black voters could play a major role in deciding the race. White officers no longer make up the majority of the Los Angeles Police Department, with Latino officers now accounting for 60% of the force. The numbers surfaced after a whistleblower secretly recorded recruitment officers making racist comments, many targeting black recruits. And a new NBC News report claims Sean Diddy Combs is receiving special treatment in federal prison. Sources say other inmates cook, clean, and make his bed, while Combs allegedly has access to an illegal cell phone, alcohol, and other contraband. Get BIN News Now on demand 24/7 on the iHeartRadio app.

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1: Make a boy's daily.
11: Oh, boy.
12: All right, with the holidays coming up around the corner, you know you're going to have Thanksgiving. It's going to be coming up. So
11: Halloween
12: people are
11: going to
12: be
11: up.
12: Halloween coming. I don't know how people really travel for Halloween like that.
11: No. Halloween is like the marker of when you need to start preparing
12: gotcha.
11: For your holiday travel.
12: Well, then you're going to have Christmas as well and New Year's if you happen to be going out of state, out of the country
11: it's
12: for that time.
11: It's a bad idea to travel during this time if I'm one to talk out loud.
12: Mm-hmm.
11: So if you are traveling for the upcoming holidays, you may want to start planning now. There will be challenges, including fewer flights.
12: Ooh.
11: And travel site Hopper says airfare for Thanksgiving and Christmas is reaching a 10-year high.
12: No.
11: That's in part due to the less budget fares being available.
12: Yeah.
11: And here are some tips to save some stress over the holiday.
12: Mm-hmm.
11: Book before Halloween. All right. So if you're
12: That's
11: thinking
12: cool.
11: about it, start booking now.
12: Right.
11: Break up the round trip. One way is more economical. I know that. Fly out of a bigger city versus a small one. Be flexible. Consider travel insurance and use your reward points. Have a buffer day for travel. And if you aren't flexible, choose a direct flight to avoid connection issues.
12: I would rather take a direct flight anywhere I go. It becomes a hassle when you go to a different airport and you have to do a layover.
11: Yeah.
12: It's a whole thing and it adds to your travel fatigue.
11: And also some flights you miss, you know, like for some reason this flight is late and you're a connecting flight and all of a sudden your flight is gone.
12: Yeah.
11: Like what do? You're sitting there in the airport. Now you got to stay the night in Atlanta.
12: All right. So there's your mark. 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
2: It's

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6: I dare you, AI. AI bot, come and see me in my bank account.
7: All right, researchers found Rat Hat, an Android virus that uses AI to take over your phone, steal banking logins and text codes, and even reconstruct your PIN. Mm. The catch is it can't infect you on its own unless you have installed it from a fake text link or shady ad. So be careful.
6: Yeah.
7: If you're downloading anything to do with banking, they say only get it from the App Store or the Google Play Store or anything that's actually legitimate.
6: I know, but you know, with the technology and where it's at so far right now, you don't think that the AI can duplicate, you know, what a Chase Bank app looks like or a Wells Fargo app for that matter?
7: Oh, yeah. I get fake text messages saying it's Wells Fargo all day. You know, and Yeah, and it has some weird number. Oh, I got one from Gemini about my cryptocurrency account the other day.
6: Which you don't have.
7: I don't have. So I'm like, okay. Oh, spam. Bam.
6: And some fool will be like, oh, let's see what's in my crypto account. Yeah. You don't have one, fool.
7: Exactly. And they say never grant accessibility access to an app you don't fully trust. So guys, don't download any apps to do with banking or cryptocurrency unless it's from the Apple Store or the Google Play Store. Okay. There you go.

0: I'm Amber Payton with BIN News Now. Former NFL receiver Antonio Brown will have to wait until October 28th to learn whether a judge will accept his no-contest plea to aggravated assault in a Miami shooting case.
1: He take advantage of this great opportunity, this great mercy, to become a better person.
0: The alleged victim told the court he forgives Brown. If accepted, Brown will receive probation instead of facing up to 30 years in prison. Officials are condemning racist KKK flyers found in several Columbus, Ohio area neighborhoods, including Clintonville, Upper Arlington, and Worthington. And a woman accused of opening fire on Rihanna's Los Angeles area home has pleaded not guilty to 14 charges, including attempted murder. Prosecutors say Ivana Ortiz fired about 20 rounds while Rihanna and her family were inside. No one was injured, and Ortiz remains jailed on more than $2.6 million bail. Get BIN News Now on demand 24/7 on the iHeartRadio app.

0: wonderful Wednesday coming up in this hour's Bake a Buzz.
1: Something fishy is in the water, Eric V.
0: What's that?
1: It starts with a J and ends with a Z. Yeah.
0: Oh, your buddy Jay-Z.
1: Sexual assault accuser recants allegation.
0: The old payoff, I see.
1: Oh, I wonder how much this costs. Coming up in your Bake a Buzz, y'all. Nick V and Eric V, big boys. Wonderful Wednesday.
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19: All right, so it's time to talk about Jay-Z, and there's some recanting going on here, right?
20: Yeah, the woman who accused Jay-Z of sexual assaulting her at 13 years old has fully recanted her allegations, stating that a 12-page declaration in Manhattan federal court. She says, I have never met or spoken to Mr. Carter. The anonymous Jane Doe said that there was no truth to her claims and apologized for the harm they caused. Her new attorney said that she still maintains that she was sexually assaulted, but entirely mistaken in identifying Jay-Z. And I just got to say something real quick.
19: There's no way you can mistake Jay-Z.
20: There's only one Joe Camel out there.
19: What the hell?
20: Anyway, the lawsuit also named Diddy, of course, was prominently withdrawn in February of last year after inconsistencies emerged in her account. Jay-Z later sued Doe and her attorneys, of course, including Tony Busby, alleging malicious prosecution and attempt to pressure him into a settlement.
19: Oh, man.
20: Somebody settled, but it wasn't her.
19: Somebody got some money somewhere.
20: Yeah.
19: Some hush money is what they call it, right?
20: I don't believe it, ladies and gentlemen. I don't know. There's your Baker Buzz.

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1: Yeah, you know, sometimes you're hungry and you want to go through a drive-thru and you trust these people that are serving your food.
0: You do?
1: To not do anything crazy to your food.
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